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0: 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He guides or bought na training for home buying. Or bought na hotel for home buying. 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
0: 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Doing a kwanchine, and paibon, chichiribon, sambu buno, seno, but still you are suffering. Because the protection that you want from God is not coming, man. Only my sophony now, it says, Bonin amutim, it's yantina bonim, and she shin yame bambo said, imagine yamono. And your principle was sit or shut, not training for so pet or bon humbine. Today you're born in a boy, we bet you are in and say, hallelujah. 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If say nyame bomb home by 24/7, and yamina make a chance of a bomb home by, but was sit trene in tea of a bomb home by. 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So what you are here? It's me person ne wadwene mu bi. 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What about the bamboo? Now, what you move it to me? Ah, what do you mean? A dear friend, yari, what about to say, yari, but won't kai? If they say, me, and no, I'm a catcher, I'm a yafo. They say, men kai, me kai, send me a yafo. But a dear friend, yari, and cas and cas and dipper, do you be membium? They say, would you hear me, any more ye pa? Would you hear me, Miladano? Whether it is old or young, ye, I don't know ye. For why do you need to go to the helmet? My body in the head. Flesh, watch out. The bamba is great, he said. There be a flesh. Now, I'm going to go to the helmet. I'm going to go to the helmet. It is Satan, Kurani Musa. So, for Job chapter 1, oh, mommy. Satan, Kurani Musa. Samoya, dear Tina, and I'm going to go to the helmet. It's the Oma Munya da. Now, I'm going to go on transfer them on a mutiatium. Come with your money, Machere, and a money bubu. And a money more to 2 years to 2 year to 2. Where we are was me who reached me in Shira. We who is so much, my ye dear. May there be some say bassa. Oh, Homa, who did we almost sit here? Eh, you who reached it? Yet who reached it? Who reached it? I dear, who recover? Hallelujah. Kai mami Job chapter 5 kai free 1 no
4: ye ken kai nyame asem wo
0: wo de tie amodi nyame bambo ya tin idi agora wo de tie read for me apostle
4: Job chapter 1 verse 1
0: aha
4: o se oberema bi tena o asase so a ne din di Job
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4: na oberema ne dimu
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0: 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Job will any patty say, wa. 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
4: Na osuro nyankopo.
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0: 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Menka. 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

0: If for crass, or shun a hotel for when I at see a one free bonino, or no show on crasso, and you will be a crass or Yamahan a crasso. Yamin shake Christo for crasso, on Famunya who, the same be woo, somebody and Yana Sam, who see and follow her, but or train in this soon. 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Yamibe bon home buying, O boa. 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
0: And eh? A per se, Omo and Idaho. A coward, dear Bacco. Dear Modisi can and Nama, more Pesica, dear Togia General. And your quiet fashion. No be a quassory hour, he said, obey your dear phobi. No dear for that. Emanate Juma Cosso. And you know, Amawa Nawaria Cosso, and Yakoya Fasson. So dear phobi catch us at Tinabonim, Namini be being Kunyabi, then Yamibe Sum Manasu ya, or your trophy. Yamin, yes, sir. Me mean Timin Yahose, and Intina, maintenance is a nipper baby homino. If a nipper now, but now we are the boyeni, who be whom you are dear in Yamit my farm, so I am. Yamintim famison yahima, and a mintim in country sem bianchero, and a obeys me be catch on such a hoof bonny moa, or you are betting to see you cregumiso. Because it would deep for be a mocha and a boyer for home compa. Now a man a boyer for any 3 year one dead, no goose you on bonny. And would deep for quartens on tessa, one shot and a boyer for home compa, no more tuny boyer for fo. No, what do you want a jina ye? No radinan cassa. The difference between the true prophet of God and the false prophet of God. No. What did for being one could tell Yame Homa? What about Penises and Nipantra won't bunny mood Yame Homum Pene? Janan Elijah, sorry, Yano. Israel in a somba was a main Penema Montana mood and nay, Yabetche Yame Quasas, yes, Somono Yame Hom, a chinum kunu, a one a maho. 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It's a mimin slap. May I dear miss slap me, may bomb pia. I dear miss Slin Yano, says the enemy here be you. Me here, me been pie boy in I said the radibets me a genie panka, me been pie boy in I won't help him. I don't play for anything in this earth. In some may be calling out to us or be you one or sir, not Ranua who born him. And now, sorry, some of them by me de a quam pa over Fasua. 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If some munim yesu dada, nemo munim quire fasua, ye jibi be free in the hole. 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
0: 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One more bomb, mammy. Now, Mr. Betty Machina, rather than farm some wow. 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
1: This is Heaven FM.
0: And other four. 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

0: 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Abusua help me FM Ghana so na waso gu so a wutie yi. 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I will Heaven FM Ghana under Ethiopia Multimedia. Enra, I'm watching more and I'm a badger walk. 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Mani and Sanka, I mean, so chairman, so you're so. 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What did you say? Amen. 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
0: 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San or kind of major made the woman be mum. Major said, Obe present here, I'm a wine,
3: Christo.
0: Every leader, no, as I said, one on a co present in the pa, when you want your mother to say, Wenum, and I am media, and then a woman mum. It is a winning leader, Obe present, oh dear. 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
1: Amen.
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1: Amen.
0: Obo se. 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Put two soon. 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And they say, baby, any more frass here. But if you're only free, I'll call Monsieur Dawson. Amen.
1: Amen.
0: This was yes, CMO.
2: Amen.
0: This was yes, CMO. But yes, CMO, now watch you.
1: Hallelujah.
0: Amen.
1: Amen.
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0: 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The science we ma wakwa aba. Ano pe juma de ya today is heaven bosu. And this is the Tuesday's edition. Live on Heaven FM Ghana. 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Ema busumi no emu. Ai emu a ena yeda so a we. Ye nyansi ye no de na chese. and come up here or honor more. I was say, you need a D for an eddy. Nah, oh, baby, near my soul. Said the abbey, I am so. You bet me, Anya, a muntia, say ye pa. Let me a boy. And it is over here last week, Tuesday. You need a D for an ebon come up. Emma OD for no ABA, a hint as I'm KCB so HRAY. And if I am Maho, and it's OD for no Emma, Yenyantias, yes, sir. Emma, aye, and Mema, and you know, and it's your name, so warrior, and I just say, Oyere, Ababa, yeah, when you know, aha, and it's Odie Uram, ye pa. Emma, me new, you know, so in ya, you want ya, say. Now, and then so a heifer, and I did, and come on the effer. And then so, dear Hong Kong, and I a baby, yaddy buffahe. And it was so also, open chair, who cast a few dinner. Now, which ye, dear Krobia, cause he said, ye did, Juma, dear Cassie, Ebbe Corner, we ye, and they are no pay. Also, and as you be, and combo ever happa. And it's Yabrena Tibi Yabrena Tibi pa, so what you mamua? Every day from pa, so what you mamua? 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

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Meche House of Power app no. HOP mobile app no. So wa adwuma mu a. Na wa pick your phone na chese. 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Yeguswa, eh, download. 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Eh, ye app, wano kwasem. Bibia, Bibia, eh, intat. 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No kwasem, sa oso download, wa. Eh, bebo wa kwa yansu, nko sopa. Eh, li tiano pa ye, bia. Who you shoot 100 phone? I don't pay, so you shoot 100 phone now. Over co Play Store, that chest, I want so what download the app, okay, see, yeah, so you shoot 100 phone now. Over co Play Store. Now, what download the app, okay, see, yeah, and it's here, no, I say. Over type, who Eddie Hashem say, House of Power Ministry. House of Power Ministry. And it's when you're born a size, you are now question Apuna Bay in Huaba Apuna Bay in Watch Row. Natchez, what was Abo Subiu? I feel a bed download to come up at the amount. Now, the woman in Anna said, Sir Apple can say, when you download you, we are near my Egusuano. Yen Timmy come once a movie as I said, a dozen years.

mo wa kwanya obetimi afa so na wati odi for Francis Kwate program bi a ekoso e wo Heaven FM Ghana so bia Elijah TV so bia e ma won so kwanya kese pa ama won so watimi atie ni nyina bi na bibia so atimi ai kama e de ama I didn't say that here. Yeah, well, Facebook, I was so. And I feel, yes, I saw our TikTok. Yeah, well, YouTube. And I feel, yes, I saw our WhatsApp, I was so. And in the social media handles, you no question. You know, our app, okay, see, you saw. So, download you, yeah. Obey to me, I enjoy, you know, anytime, any moment. Baby, I will be also, and one is a wakoso. Nina, baby, I'm out. Natch, I say also, baby, I'll pass off a beer. And puts up as I will follow D for now. Nina, obey me, I am a sa. Now, my baby, so I come up. And in Tiano pay Yan in Tempa, mommy. Yan in Tempa, mommy. Who is you Android phone and one is over Play Store. Now, what about Eddie Ashim say? House of Power Ministry. House of Power Ministry. Apuniba, sign for on Saboso. A bit download to come up, the amount. Nafi, Apunatin team. I want also a phone or so. Natcha say, Bibia, I am fine. I don't pay Radish now, pa. Afi, Ebi, I also. Who use your iPhone? No question. iPhone phone nyina yen so yebeko app store so you su iPhone now so beko app store now so what download app kesi e wo ho bibia wo download message ben na opese utie from Odi for Francis Kwate message ben na opese o hwe testimony ben na opese o hwe nyina

Also, bet me, I will be at ye. 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I brebia, I'll pay bea. You can do the watching. 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And the amount, quite strong, Kosopa. And in Jano Payena, Yamoya Homody. Nayan Yanisa, I sign say, we, I hear apples on Kwa, no quasi be the Mufua. And the most on Kwa, I sign say, we, eh, Baba, Bwami, new Munu, am I am Kwanjian so, at me, I will moody, come up, Eddie Amay. A radin sharper, Yamaya Duma Friday. 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

0: 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Joshua chapter 1 verse 7 and 8 Me pacho heaven
1: Me
0: pacho di babia ofrefri
1: Yo
0: my name is me pacho was one of pay my next Christmas say
1: Yo one of say
0: Amen Amen Christmas
1: say Christmas Amen.
0: Heaven.
2: Nepacha,
0: why are you so free?
2: Nepacha, Lydia, sinai.
0: Lydia, no pay my interior also.
2: You, ano pay the Christmas celebrate. So what boy am kwa hobai?
0: Amen.
2: Amadi, pastor, actually, di. You don't have celebrate. You can't say Christo say. Oh, mana some internet.
0: Amen.
2: Can't say na na say some that time mwa. You don't say so genie or kwa akulo unkite tu.
0: Okay.
2: Di ya timitu no kwa imu.
0: Amen.
3: Gosh, me dear, gosh, me catch up with water.
0: You, gosh, we are not paying many tears today.
3: No, I no power ye ye da Christo asi.
0: Amen.
3: Why ya juma kesi amaye? 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Debi a Yesu na sem no ofa papa su eka. 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Sena ni shiranu o ditu kwa da yesu ebe sambe tume akabi yesu ya kati
0: aradinshaw ahmano
3: kwati
0: okay
3: ye heart of power kwa nina mimu nina heaven o
0: ahana yepe minu aradinshaw pa heaven. Mini and Pacho Din Babia Freefree.
4: A friend got in Catavra Shower.
0: You, Mini and Pacho Binti was today, Anopay.
4: Nana, yet Daradia to say what doing it. And you know Radia and Cayenne, see Papa put my other year at the Pacha for. But what such year then asked them, my yes, we are betting Papa, my other year in Pacha for yet Danasi, a young Cassia Tuntuno, a Pegano. Say, you Radia, I yes, anyone.
0: I am here.
5: And I'm afraid so
6: Kosua ne di wuhini ne ye wajuma saa afe nsu ye chia ya papa ani ya mame muwe wajuma yefuwe nina nyankupo nshiromu nina mpa mchoo heaven yo
0: wana yepe heaven There be one to me and you know, about your heaven.
7: Catalan,
0: your poor. Would you be our free?
7: Yo,
0: Mampo Kia, no pay, it was for me and you are today.
7: Yo, and I'm a pencil. They cost to add the afternoon when you need to be a sefata.
0: Amen.
7: I did my adjunct quiet to Christo.
0: Amen.
7: And I don't know how catch you, so I say, oh man, you won't end yet, then. Papa. Oh, catch and won't yet, then. No, you didn't say anything, a year or con. That your boy, papa, my papa, I'm a papa. If you papa so air boy, I say, today, a quaint pana. I'm a pay a Catholic, so yet thou was it. Yet thou was it. Yet thou was it. Yet thou was it. I'm a pay ready, Slamo, or my heaven, Yamich. Going self upon him, mamma. Not saying it in your wild family, my heaven.
0: Ahana, yepe. My patcho heaven.
8: A Joanna.
0: Mini am Pacha Odin Babia of Refree. Okay, Isaac Anopay, may you wear who also? Amen.
8: You can start sending in Canadian.
0: Amen.
8: The new Christian cannot yet to me put here for company. I can see you didn't ask them so. Because they brave it, you know, so won't you be empty and keep saving this. So, the lady had a sweet lady in some of the sun. It said, yeah, I can take it and say, yeah, then I've heard enough.
0: Amen.
8: After that, Kelly being a young Kelly. Yeah, Michelle, Papa, and Mama, and my baby, they're calling me from your heaven.
0: Johanna, yep, me about your heaven. Heaven. All right, 02454880660. 0501322214. Me bacho heaven.
9: I want it.
0: Odi ni babia ofrefi.
9: Na na je no mbati Elizabeth ino kuke cross.
0: Yo Elizabeth ano pay me into where? It was so.
9: Hey nana. Ano pay all some dama zuru wangu na to phone me ziye razayo. Wo Kristo ne jada jehin. Won't queen do with them or man Ghana? Won't queen do with them or man Ghana? You are asking a jay. Nana was a manco, and the Pemma Curry is the door, the Macurish Christian Union, and the Pemma Sassadanka Christo. But I bring now by Hanover, not the University so first room. No, all my house yesterday. That's the end of one year, one the chief said so. And my sister, my dad was doing me a cassa. Christo, now why yes? Yesha, a man who are Christopher with the Jehan, Yesha of Flan of Flay, the Yesha and Pompu in the Zorzi Mahana, Nanny for supper pastor. And the permission, you mean sure you're not a question. You mean sure you're not a man who's a party. I am also for Dominion, I am sure we now show media for the Nina. Also, Papa was for Dominion, Heaven.
0: Ohana, Yepe, Heaven. Maybe I told you, Baby Alfred. Yo, Mama, I don't pay you also, me patch me into you.
10: And I'm not sure if that is that, Papa.
0: Amen.
10: Yes, then I said, when the bomb boiling is just about what you are saying. But that's why I'm walking, I had my money. And so when I myself when they're dying, I had my money, and I don't pay. The money for my cassie, yes, then I said, Papa, Papa, Papa, Papa, and then I said, when you hear him, no, not many gifts for so. Yeah, when you know more, my Ghana. The name Samono, offer my Indian Samono, and your home tire, your father, and I know that this is yet there was the old God with young woman, yet there was the old God, yet there was the power of Papa, yet there was the old God with young dog, your papa, prophet, versus passing, yet you hear him when you know my history, yet there was the wife, and there was it, yet there was the other was the new child.
0: Amen. Ahwana, yepe. Me ba chow heaven.
11: Me ba chow one and two.
0: Udi babi a free free.
11: Me ba chow me di di di di kasa free manso afraso.
0: Yo, ano pay minu ya pachow me enti we.
11: Yo, ano pay di denyangu pon asi.
0: Amen.
11: O ashe ye ne bamba wadi aboye.
0: Okay.
11: And okay, dear. Young Copon was she, Papa, Eddie, Amaya. If it's a young Tina, Evade, SCC, Papa. If it's all catching, you just say, yeah, the name, you shouldn't be finding them come. And see, or the papa was here, papa Eddie Amaye, sir, or my fire any day, M. Ramin chain over heaven. 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Now, one pejano, one moment in our winning shira, not only what biggest was so. A rather one on showing in our heaven or
0: a wana, yepe, me patch your heaven.
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15: 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Enonyam ke nidi nda. Yedana sese wadom yen. Generate you be abakwa once year or deep will be the same year or then I don't mean that we are mobile and my young pencil, yeah, this year would be for catching a fear. Yet I say, no young can be in that he said, okay, young quantity in tea and what do me a year and this of the fear. I said, yeah, am I any jeans, sir, rather a doyen? You can't bring young can be in that. No, show me before smartphone or carapon, sir. I didn't see what my name, so you and Padre, a one in pencil, a rather man in quant, and asking you near my native by my mercy. And then I see for you now, dear Monte, a rather a shrub or some about Radio de Ruda,
0: which sounds so bad.
15: Amen.
0: Amen. Heaven. Heaven.

0: Dodom.
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0: No, no, no pay your cast is Christ for your dawasi.
1: Amen.
2: Yo,
1: mama, I don't pay me into what's today. It was so.
2: Heaven.
1: Me bacho heaven. Davi. 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Heaven o.
3: Ron ye po.
1: Me bacho din babia ofre free.
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3: Ane peye de uadiasi.
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3: 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Ane peye denasi.
1: Amen.
3: Ye denasi. The way you would difficulty what did you not my hand? My all above for him up for heaven. Tumura, yet Dewasi, yet Dewasi, yet Dewasi. Yisha, ya papa, Yankupa, Divo, on the nail, Yamin Sherman, Yamin Sher, half the poor Mina. Amen.
1: Amen. A radish shall also pass off, Rebasso. Heaven. Heaven.
0: Honey, a fool.
1: The Bacho Din Babia of Refree.
0: Your
1: family, my brother, I'm so afraid. You. About your horse, so I don't pay me into it. You're Christmas.
0: Amen.
1: Amen. Amen. Amen. Amen. Amen.
4: Amen. Amen. Amen. Amen.
1: Amen. Amen. Amen. Amen. Amen.
4: Amen. Amen. Amen. Amen.
1: Amen. Amen. Amen. Amen. Amen. Amen. Amen. Amen. Amen. Amen.
4: Amen. Amen. Amen. Amen. Amen.
1: Okay, now for the thing.

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1: ano cho ye do cho champo nya ko kwa shi
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0: I'm not sure. Maybe I shall die on Hoka Cram, my and why, Wahoman or Munya. Maybe I shall take a
2: car.
0: Okay, to us, Mammy, it's your dear Muya.
2: But I'm a parent said that Christmas, I want to show the other Jew.
0: Amen.
2: Say, I could die, say, for no one crying, I say, so I'm not the part here. The Cassie Christo, yet I was sick, I want to show Crowley in the dear tray.
0: Amen. Amen. Amen. Heaven. Amen. Amen. Amen. Amen. Amen. 0501-322-214 and she said, oh, and you soon now, may you have free so we might acquire Mount Cassa, and Tia Sremoa. Oh, Frabba, so I declined room radio, no. And I said, my volume, no, and call for my son, our free. I yes, sir, oh, Frabba, so may you have free so. Before I tell heaven,
3: that's your one, I feel.
0: Would you be out free? But
3: every day, because I wish you only.
0: Okay, I don't pay my ETO, eh? It was so.
3: And I wish to ask.
0: Amen.
3: Then I suppose, why you are defocused, dear my. Oh, yes, every way in station and so near Nanya Quangia. I'm a fire cutter, this was die cowdy. I ye cowdy. She said, no, no, I ye, Papa Maya, and can't even a befa. Your pa saw in answer, ye teach me. Your woman, sir, your pa near what you have with them. Now, to send a wood boy in.
2: I see that you would be.
0: 0245488066 0501322214 0245488066 0501322214 Heaven. 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
4: Ah, ana ba cho no pe bi na ni se. 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
0: You, Mama, I don't pay you, so meet you, eh?
1: I don't pay me, Debra, dear.
0: Amen.
1: In a micro crook, or the bamboo can say, I do me. I need a money at Dawasi.
0: Amen.
1: But that was the past, so Papa Professor Francis Quatty about Dumoye. Hey, me, I do you want to go out, dear, me, then come my yella.
0: Amen.
1: Papa Papa Professor thing. Any mama mercy. So I'm one ya blue.
0: Amen.
1: No more dumo ye, no more dinner my ye, no see a young quite ye. And she don't tell you, Miss Lassie, for.
0: Amen.
1: In a monk, cry, that was the no pay. That's what I was so I may be watching it.
0: Amen.
1: Of course, they are here, Mobo, not see a house next year. So, yes, Christ with him. Amen.
0: Amen. Maybe I show heaven.
2: Ewa na yeto.
0: Odi mbabi afri afri.
2: Me pacho me de Mary me kasa fri wenchi.
0: Mary me pacho me yinti wano peye.
2: Ano pa insi ye de rade asi. 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Amen.
0: Amen. 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
3: Ewa na me to.
0: Odi mbabi afri afri.
3: But you're a friend of John, because I feel that man, Gary.
0: Okay, John, I don't pay you, to you.
3: And I don't pay you, I don't pay you, I don't pay you, I don't pay you, I don't pay you, I don't pay you, I don't pay you, I don't pay you, I don't pay you, I don't pay you, I don't pay you, I don't pay you, I don't pay you, I don't pay you, I don't pay you, I don't pay you, I don't pay you, I don't pay you, I don't pay you, I don't pay you, I don't pay you, I don't pay you, I don't pay you, I
0: Amen. Amen. Amen. Amen. Amen. Heaven. Heaven.
4: Amen.
0: Amen.
4: Amen.
0: Amen. Amen. Amen. Amen. Amen. Amen.
4: Yeah, don't tell me a comfort, you're sending me for Sunday. No, I hear Bambo Fupa. And if you had a little food, so I say a summer at the Chipati, you know, the air can get us, then Canadian.
0: Amen.
4: And she then Canadian, the Danasi. I think so. At the airport, would you for Pantas Quartin, so I see.
0: I said, I, Christo, dear. Now I shall do for no why.
4: Yes, Anna.
0: Amen. Ewana, yepe. Me pacho heaven.
5: Ewana, yepe.
0: Odi babi a free free.
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0: Yo, nana anope yi waso mi enti we.
5: Yo, ana saye de yanko pana si. Wo pa pa so ni ni be boju. 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Ana foye de yanko pana si, ya de na pa na si de na si de na si. Yet the Nasa one mother, but asking him, and the other would be bringing the mouth for his son. Chris had no son to pay acting. And the one so, and the one sick, and the one sick. And me so, dear for Pastor Squatson, no man makes you quiet. No, I said, I'll give me that with me, and I guess, sir. Yes, Sibby, Yabby Sibby. One man, you are a young one, yes, you be young one. Yet the dear for Pastor Yapopono, and the Nasa, and the Papa. Amen.
0: I said, I Christo, dear. Amen. Heaven.
2: Amen.
0: Maybe I should be a free free.
2: They are doing me at Madame.
0: Okay.
2: Born a rest of power, and I'm not quite so they do the yay. That must be bray and Kerade, Tuman Kerade, and Kapu Kerade, and mass of power of Yina or Yuko Manu Bushia, has of power of women, Yina, that Radiate, and the Radissima Yamidi for an ingredient in the Bushia, yet Yamissima wants me a bidding a brick in that Kamotiba. Bump my rat. In Ghana, so no house of papas, no shit. If you are singing out, so yet, that's it. Where you are different,
0: am I?
2: No one numbness, so no delay. 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
0: Heaven. 0245 488 066 0501 322 214 Heaven.
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0: 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Your best friend, Wapaja, and Edumadina, na Ashe, Christo, and Sir Nafi, Yatuaso, na Yaboncomo.
1: 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A him or him, and then so dear my sober church. 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Beshe Udin any munyam, Neti free in Chichiri Pierum, oh yes, Christo demo. 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
2: 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So all other things being equal no.
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2: 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Your life ni nyina was depended on a ma.
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0: Yeah.
2: Ebacho what ma say?
0: Yeah.
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0: okay
2: me ba so what ma say
0: yeah
2: because me dam na yemu a
0: mhm
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0: me
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2: And as a bad information
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2: What you must be a nini, a drum, penny, fear, super, a was one warrior, Suban Bunny, and it just a basha bunnier. A by tiny be a dear show on menti. 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
0: A Yabby.
2: 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Womp penny pa. And I would design your man in Iden, efidin kwada no oba tan ene ewrade nam ne di fo so akye ye mu se tan no kire se chiri ade a eye tan
0: yes
2: o kwa sori o fa o banko o kwa no he den wagya no ofie
0: o gya no fie no ko
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2: no ne nam so obeba se wo ma no wagya no wa yiwani won't tell my friend the way I see bomb pie, Sierra DSM. And in the way I knew I'm penning for any pie day, Etna, what Jawa Musa?
0: No, no, Musa, no bia, yadio,
2: no bia, yadi, eh, yenia, or pe. 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Koswa. And I'm about the Babaco, one at Mebacro, and Mebacronon, and Abraham Blayan, son of Minyano, Nianipanyabua,
0: or this and Foncran or Hennessa,
2: and Yenipo,
0: and Fine Sankano.
2: And Nana, a idea, a Koso. We watch what must say,
0: yes,
2: will be Dinny Bab Bacro. Said the Bacra would Dinny Tino. While Macrana is so Como. Actually, yeah, no. And I was saying, no,
0: say no.
2: One cassa, who fear Nina swan, that, no.
0: Yeah.
2: And I was saying, no. And Abofra cried, yeah, Cecilia cried, yeah, Yamono, Oka Bunua, and Bible say Abofano, Chineswa ba, said Nasuya, the other day. Tiano,
0: yes,
2: discipline your child.
0: Now, Bunau.
2: Obuna onye den onwu
0: tia no
2: e mani nyansa
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2: what do you say
0: yes
2: obana kɔbɔne ne ho no kyerɛ ne se de ntia me twa
0: yeah
2: de ntia me discipline wo
0: yeah
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2: 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Maybe I ask you, and I'm calling it here. They say, don't be a lot of gym babies. One with one margin, and then I'm Angie's straight. Yes,
0: sir.
2: It's a monarchy can say, yeah. Then you run also, knock out, knock out, copy him.
0: Then you're not swimming in a Nigeria goo.
2: Not in your swimming in a nana. A jury a goo. Now, I did it for Cassan Walkers and be a yammy day. I am the pass. I'm not kind. I am dead.
0: Okay.
2: Nana. She say, as we say to you now, you woman say, Siano. We'll be a hesse or then a Bible school.
0: Yeah.
2: You.
0: Yeah.
2: College.
0: Aye.
2: Nana. Ayo. School. Dear.
0: Yeah.
2: But. Say, what do you about school? Unkwa. No, I'm not here. And then I want to school. Kura.
0: Okay.
2: But so they make and what must say.
0: Yeah.
2: Say, what do you about school? Eh, wa man abo degree, why certificate awdo will be master's PhD, why I rank here to emeritus, tese professor ni why. Na. 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
0: An kane huwa,
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0: okay,
2: you, because we have so many idiots. Our society, more school, kwan wamako.
0: Oh yeah.
2: Na woman ya fiantiti ye.
0: Aye.
2: 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What ya say? Na ya send ya ready sura asan asan akano. 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
0: Oh yeah. Pa.
2: Remember what I'm saying?
0: Pa.
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0: yeah
2: yantete no
0: yeah
2: nana that is the fact
0: ni rent me fear in seven nyina da e na obekai
2: eh dey we your student dey dey den obe na adwen say ono so no eh abrabo or try bi ahwe but onko mu deep to senior ono no
0: yeah
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5: Heaven,
0: yes, sir. Maybe I showed you, free free.
5: Man has seen a new
0: choir stage. 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
0: pretty come
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0: Obe mo wasu.
1: Aha, but also Abasia Bofra.
0: Yes,
1: all the Abasia Bofra. Oh, now the Unicra FC was saying,
0: yeah,
1: I am kind of not kind of the brain and the doctor called Bonima Okan. No, we've done a banachi. If I don't come along with Adina, a Colana Yam, not a group, but anything. And then I found the young who say, yeah, yeah, yeah, and ma, yes, tiny ma, and your Diana, if you're in the middle of the community, and your mano, let me up. I was a little bit of a little bit of a
0: Okay. Okay. Okay. Okay. Okay. Okay. Okay. Okay. Okay. Okay. Okay. Okay. Okay. Okay. Okay. Okay. Okay. Okay. Okay. Okay. Okay. Okay. Okay. Okay. Okay. Okay. Okay. Okay. Okay. Okay. Okay. Okay. Okay. Okay. Okay. Okay. Okay. Okay. Okay. Okay. Okay. Okay. Okay. Okay. Okay. Okay. Okay. Okay. Okay. Okay. Okay. Okay. Okay. Okay. Okay. Okay. Okay. Okay. Okay. Okay. Okay. Okay. Okay. Okay. Okay. Okay. Okay. Okay. Okay. Okay. Okay. Okay. Okay. Okay. Okay. Okay. Okay. Okay. Okay. Okay. Okay. Okay. Okay. Okay. Okay. Okay. Okay. 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

0: Okay, one year pet. 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
0: You, Mampo Kiano, pay me any comay, and I eat you also.
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2: And I paid the movie Sunday. 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

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Obi my enenso. This is the only thing we say the anese. Ebrena swan is a. I have an FM Ghana. Memo akwa bashunku kra. Memo akwa bashunku kra on the show. Ahunfa di emre. And I'm a playing show. Me know what Asia was saying. Fiti Jordan kopim ya wa de biano. Asia wa kasafi di esho na. Some of the name the for so the brave and one for the emerging idea so a brabo dubaco. It's 11 at the 11 a.m. Ready for any issue. Then someone rather name no so the brave and no be na your desk say and sana. Your son so the full frog crab bro. And it's the outsy and run. And no home come walk a crana, your baby, the ansana. Ah, yeah, the name so dear, Radio Woman, you know. Nam the deep force, my phone, no craft for no son. Ah, yeah, the name so abacra. And it's me, Minim Sadi, and Rauti, you know. Why you ready, sir? And then so when you betcha. And now, Kubo for me, Brabham. And then I want my buy animal. And now, Kubo for me, Brabham, which I say, and now, Monday, Thursday, dear mom, you discuss it. Last week Thursday, dear. Last week Thursday, chairman. No, the any discuss anything. Ban as honest, I'm a couple for be brabum. It's a new couple for a bum, no booty, no witch rich. 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

0: 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I know you for Prophet Francis Quartin. I can't boom any day. I'm for the Emrejuma dear. 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I didn't see another player. What's in an agent in boxing? And I feel I call cool, son. What's your one come on at the heaven bush? You a brayer name. And then, so what's there? Did you for and can be very powerful. I didn't see after that, you know. After for the man, for full sons, I best answer to national field. The new subject, heavenly lunch, I'm praying for Pim, say, no, you know, but what we are Santa Chimba, Cobb, and I kiss about Begina. I want to see HRS, I'm praying. Cobb, and I'm about to pension on 9 before Nafi. And I genuine boating Prince Bill, as I'm so about Begina. I see the contractor. You see, we see, I'm so about Begina. I'm so many Michele. Santia Chimba Cobna Castle, and I feel Evans and myself. Yes, I have a bonnet chido, and I feel yes, the heaven crying so I broke. Boma, a good day, moa for Pimson, and we see a bebon. I feel I ready for San Sabaji beam the prophetic news. I bring. I know to Shannon song. Say, I'm born on what you're in the middle of your paper. I'm a party of course, so heaven bush was in a repeat a bebrel. The heaven bush was in a repeat by the middle of your paper. Ntinyu wa fidi ene ntina ha ene ntina ha na pa bebre wa ha wo so nsa bitimi aka ene ntino e brene nya so so me activate me phone lines na wo so wa ba ene na dia wote ye ene ready di for say sign of a true prophet sign of a true prophet ene ho nkomo ne nra ready for any idea. Sign of a true prophet. And into the what's in and run. And on our knee and air betcher. And on our knee a betcher. And Mr. Ian, the message for Frubia Honkomo. Mr. Mamma Minkanibium. Ian, the message for Frubia Honkomo. And I fee. Ian, the Bibia so Honkomo. Apart from say, a bia, oh, he a sorry nibi. Baby, I will warn no. I hope I say we hunu assembly kure assembly ni bi who's assembly ni bi oho no na wonu ombumusom ene de utimi frɛ ba na ya mawo the nearest one na afi ye the contact na ma no afrɛ na no madi nkomo 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
1: ga so ba fo usia sinyai
0: o ba fo usia
1: papa
0: eno aba college
1: o wanda ya dede me be ye yo me be ya no justice
0: ah okay
1: and I'm a report so your mama report so no mo say that dry no
0: omo
1: ba mo say them
0: ay ya wada no so omuti ni ya wada obi eru efi and I didn't show up. I'm a sign of a true prophet. And then I'm so timid for a few
1: minutes. Papa, one who did the hour and messaging on the cop war. The best man, no, you're no cop.
0: Summer for no cop for no.
1: There are the ass man, I see me damn electronic, Kaye, dear Nino, or Sayaye.
0: That's right.
1: It's me, they are the challenge, you say. So this for us, Miss Ayalia, no, you're no coffin. So it's me and Saya, they are not as a Bombardia book as a Mika, so nobody ever pays it. No, you're no coffin, so Kasaya, ye, I'm this, you know.

0: my answer so yes, that's a yana my proud to say. Yes, we were in Tabi, dear, as a house of power, yep, a pity for SRD for heaven.
1: That's right.
0: Message name the pan, I mean, so different, so be dear,
1: heaven, I pay, also ready shop, Papa, you say. And they know about college. My patrol heaven.
2: One, me too.
1: What if I'm patrol, didn't you be a few free?
2: One, I'm a pet.
1: Yeah, any new come would baby a free free. Too bad when Jinas me patch your heaven.
3: I'm
1: patch your baby a free free.
3: If I told you design,
1: I'm capable of game with the that's right. And I want my college. Mahoon. Mahoon, and I want my college. Whatever can I achieve, me patch your. And I didn't answer to me for free more. A sign of future profit. That's
3: right.
1: Tiyenu an patcho den house with me for free mo. A sign of a true prophet.
0: Ba do anu an mi ti mi fia free mo ni se. 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
1: E wa na ye pe erade insure won so pa won so dia oti. Me patcho heaven.
2: Patcho one e program for me.
1: Me patcho dini baby a free free.
2: Patcho Isaac ni wa sna ya smalam dance.
1: E no wa ma college.
2: E no Craig. E no de ma mali.
1: E tu bi ti mi a chiri chiri.
2: As a youth, I came to me a menti am a stupid.
1: Ah, me nim se bi a refi nti. Me patcho no papa say sign of a true prophet. Me patcho dini na wa free for free. Amen.
2: Not a tennis, so you know, Fray Arena or Cassana, say Arena Quar. No, I saw for it, there was so Ufini Ami. And the Yammy Depan say, Miss Mamu, no crano, me didn't crinet, and no pan a Yammy de Cassepa. Miss Mamu, no crano, man, you land a man who no crano, Yammy, no step back, I was.
1: I mean, a one year pay, a ready show, I'm surprised. I'm a patrol heaven.
2: Pacho, what
1: are you for, bro? Say, Rafa Pacho, didn't you be a free?
4: But when it's more, I'm watching Coco.
1: Hmm, okay, hmm. Onismos, oka hobi.
4: Ah, but already we can't have a boom with him, but me and my class.
1: That's right. Already sharp, but you know, a sign of a true prophet. Then I'm so. What's in me for sure?
4: Yeah,
1: before
4: I did what? My phone, a powerful SIRA.
1: Hmm.
4: Nah, oka, it's removed. Also, Yaka, the police, Yaka, Ness, Yaka, the no, and on that, identify no, say. We are now, we now. And also, and also identification, a year, say, or Casana, Yari, Air Corner, and also, and I,
1: well,
4: the Asmano, and it's not Obe can be a Casana diabetes, Nico, or Casana, we yes, your Casa, we yes, and on a trip, or your smartphone, or colorful Rade, Asmano,
1: okay,
4: am I in the Embrimo, and so near Messimity for a review for home and that.
1: That's right. Amen. Amen. Amen. Amen. Amen. Amen. Amen. Amen. Amen. Amen. Amen. Amen.
5: Amen. Amen. Amen. Amen.
1: Amen. Amen. Amen. Amen. Amen. Amen. Amen.
5: Amen. Amen. Amen.
1: Amen. Amen. Amen. Amen. Amen. Amen. Amen. Amen. Amen. Amen. Amen. Amen. Amen. Amen. Amen. Amen. Amen. Amen. Amen. Amen.
5: Amen. Amen. Amen.
1: Okay.
5: I'm
1: a pair
5: of
1: you, okay.
5: I'm
1: a sharp of the fans, but I need
6: you to
1: be more to need your friend.
6: And
1: where and I a pair also
6: riding sharper, you know, I'm a sharp heaven. I want a two. But you're free. I'm a little bit of a obi ya ahoye ano na bam na okakane awote na nda medanya me asuja na da papa mama hu se se me hu obi ala ojina okase wi a I respect you to obi a na chese o your smartphone no kwalofo
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1: Amen. Amen. I radin sha on sopa anti mercy. E ya mum pe class. Me pacho heaven.
8: What are you doing?
1: I'm pacho dini baby afrefri.
8: Matilda,
1: me pacho enu a sign of a true prophet. I'm for the marriage my dear. So then I'm so to me for free.
8: Okay.
1: Okay.
8: Okay. Okay. Okay. Okay. Okay. Okay. Okay. Okay. Okay. Okay. Okay. Okay. Okay. Okay. Okay. Okay. Okay. Okay. Okay. Okay. Okay. Okay. Okay. Okay. Okay. Okay. Okay. Okay. Okay. Okay. Okay. Okay. Okay. Okay. Okay. Okay. Okay. Okay. Okay. Okay. Okay. Okay. Okay. Okay. Okay. Okay. Okay. Okay. Okay. Okay. Okay. Okay. Okay. Okay. Okay. Okay. Okay. Okay. Okay. Okay. Okay. Okay. Okay. Okay. Okay. Okay. Okay. Okay. Okay. Okay. Okay. Okay. Okay. Okay. Okay. Okay. Okay. Okay. Okay. Okay. Okay. Okay. Okay. Okay. Okay. Okay. Okay. Okay. Okay. Okay. dear Chida, we are dead in some of you.
1: That's right.
8: Ntinyana ya mahua huwa so wi yare ana ye pese omre papa ho mbenya yare sa obese nya nkwa gi ama na kra obese nya nkwa tinya me nshia papa pa so mo ye hu fare no mo bie ye ni ye de huwa huwa ye hu tinya me nshia mu nyina
1: amen amen eradi nshia won so pa me pa cho heaven
9: e wo ha na ye te
1: ah omi ajua
9: ka ka
1: o de no aba class
9: Pache,
1: yeah. Pache, what's
9: up, Pache? And I'm a little bit dirty, or deep question, and just one here yesterday. I say, or smartphone, or quiet one, or fire.
1: That's right.
9: Well, that must have been done, or mama told me, you know, pink, clean, and we are dim.
1: Okay.
9: I'm not sure. Imagine,
1: they are called. Imagine, class prefect. I'm not there by class prefect, and not by. And I want
9: my. Oh, my friend,
1: my class prefect, it all be that in a fee. If I try to read it, I'll switch to me for free. I'll find you a sign of a true prefect. Yeah,
9: me fear
1: there,
9: Radia, Nene, my papa, Moshe, we are so.
1: Amen.
9: I am
1: here.
9: I mean, you know, when you say, I have a sank one. And church here, womb.
1: Okay.
9: Okay. And you're Ebano, you're free heaven FM, Elijah TV. Ebano, maybe Prophet Francis Kwate, ne ya mame prophetess Mercy Kwate, ya mi shwa wa mune, wa mwa se mwa diye nina, ne bi nka, 7 FM, Laja TV, ya niya ye tiye, ya niya ye she, ni mu, ma ye fwa mina ebu, en niya ma kule, wa mu, en chan se nsika, ni bi biya wa mu kula na urade, en shwa suma ye, avino.
1: Ewa, ena, ye pe, urade nshwa pa, class prefect.
9: Amen.
1: Ame pacho heaven. That's right. Me fi, I'm a patcho and round, so then I'll tell me for free. I won't for dim rim.
10: the person is and the member person is saying and the D for and can say or small for or in a quiet for no and empty as I said yeah it be no obia or in a quiet for no say or say a day empty a D for or casa or say a day not so feel ready empty or no a D for Francis Parting as I said yeah any IRSA and then you do no say or in a quiet for empty or small for
1: Yes, amen. Amen. Eradi insurance of Mafia. I'm a patch of heaven.
11: What's your money, bro?
1: I'm a patch of dinner, baby. I feel free.
11: I'm a friend of a juice.
1: Okay. Hey, assistant class prefect. Papa say sign of a true prophet. Papa chade na aso ti fa fun.
11: Ni oni e di ho common say osuma fo no kare fo bia wa sayare.
1: Mm.
11: Na o che che ma e hunu say I say police ni.
1: Okay.
11: So ko police na atare na na chen so dia so ya police ni.
1: Mm.
11: I know my name is a doctor from Poa. The Oko clinic, ma, you want this one, did this one, did this one.
1: Okay.
11: A woman who was a Jumaya for the bat, Obiani, a Juma, where they?
1: Oh, yeah.
11: And I know my name is a Sene Papa, and I'm a woman, I'm a church, you know. That's a Christo Sumumumumu. You were a sophomore, you were a D4, but in church, you will be so, what's right, and you're coordinated to me, dear. Then I wondered in it, I'm not my dear, I shall answer. That's a dead year, a chess on one or the air, the air for heaven. And the Yakopo shop, a partner, one shop was super.
1: I mean, John,
11: I remember. I'm a next man to me, but I said, I want an army, you did be a gentleman to me and tea, a dear cousin.
1: That's right. Eradin Shaw,
11: Papa.
1: Eradin Shaw. I mean, say assistant class prefect. They won't share that, say, won't my class.
11: Eradin Shaw.
1: I mean, Eradin Shaw, Papa. Watch it, Chirim, come on. Watch it, Chirim, come on. I'm about your heaven.
12: I want you, Paul.
1: I'm about your dinner, baby, I feel free.
12: I'm
1: about your dinner, baby, I feel free. Auntie, you know, bye.
12: Ni a pa wato in janemra.
10: na wotɔ ebu yare tete kwa ye ndi fo de tete kwa onju obi ahwe nira no kwasem nyame hira wa wie
1: amen
10: wo hira de difo
1: amen
10: heaven no
1: ehwa ena yepe erade onhira onso pa I'm a heaven. I'm a patch of dinner, baby. I feel free.
13: But I'm London, you're watching with
1: you. Eh, bell boy. Eh, bell boy. I'm not one my class.
13: Oh, they say, and now I'm not lying inside you.
1: Hey!
13: And I was telling you, so I'm not
1: sorry. Oh, dear, you can see a chirima, dear, but you're London. A sign of a true prophet. Then I was when
13: I
1: was serious. Ubia Peso Obasubi. Ready, Shamo. Chamai. And I didn't answer to me for free. Papa says, sign of a true prophet.
13: I can't.
1: Or what will
13: you turn at your mouth for heaven? A young man for so.
1: That's
13: now. And then a dear dancer said, I'm fat. May woman crack final. I'll be here. As you said, you see
1: when
13: you can, and I said, you didn't cheat. And you did not know heaven. And for what the bow, but you're doing any more to me, uncle. Since you be no dasse, or your candy out to me cassette, or more would give me chin with your
1: own. May the moon heaven.
13: But I want you to meet not train, I say, or the Yakuja Ninja, and
1: what
13: the Adansia say, a young part of semi dignity. Not the Amishia, I am quite general. And I say, heaven, no, Messaka.
1: That's
13: the only thing I mean, my baby, Machino. And she also go powerful, smartphone, powerful.
1: About your heaven.
14: Everyone, I'm a pearl.
1: About your dinner, baby, I feel free.
14: But you're a gossip, make a safe voter.
1: That's right, gossip. About your sign of a true prophet. In fact, I didn't answer to me for free.
14: No. I don't know. It's kind network. No, I had you or your voter. I didn't see me in your channel. No. My friends are in the then, of course, over one to me, Piki.
1: Oh.
14: I have a half hour since he and to me. I call afternoon call evening and sana. Network not back.
1: Ningin aye. Why? You watch the
14: chicken. Papa ni church, you are an a small phone. I guess strong cook.
1: Okay.
14: Yeah, that is what you say. Oh, the hinta way actually. And yes, sir, you bet you're a big brie. You bet dinner patchy beira. And ke o se nipa na nyakupo asuma no ampa enu na etumi sai ya bi etse ya papa papa passe squatting
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1: eya no kware free strong man wa on to minka
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14: aka ye Christ o fa papa so a ye be ira nyakopo shira no onko su kana sem no mai ye die ye be tie we call for you ni bad year ye beti
1: ye beti
14: and pass you over fire ako heaven yakubo shiranu
1: that's right amen
14: oshiramu yina heaven o
1: ewa ena yepe mami mfa we nye me last call ana ye mfredi ene so radi ewo maye me pacho heaven
15: pangye to rose
1: me pacho dini baby ya fifi
15: pacho comfort kase fifi
1: yae comfort una ye me last call eno abba college that's right, that's right. Ampa.
15: See, I want my dear, this is a bell for so many
1: and son of a cook. Ubechirichim. Now, a sign of a true prophet, Enram Pacho, the announcer to me, if I free
15: him. I am Mr. Ram, the fire, and I say, and I did before I got my image, so I saw a smartphone of us for fire. If I walk at some of the I am saying, yes, that's just a whole young of Paris for.
1: There we
15: go. So I am a Paris for the air. I saw you then, fire.
1: Okay. Hey, of course, I'm bad neighbor. And I'll be a person reporter. Yes, your line, your phone line said, dear Jumofia. You two see, I never saw a shepherd, and it's a one year fast, untimingrim. Until no Yami had much, and I only went to see Ned Diano. Yami had much, and I know why you're fast and waiting me, I didn't hear a movie. I don't see any message, you know. It's just me, that's so no, say fake Jesus. And it's an end of time you could not. I ain't said your smartphone or car phone. I did a shame one on the end so a woman. I didn't do a sire quarry. Mina, and near ready for Kaboom. You had a copy me out of that. I brought a bone drop on Simedia. I need a dear who for dear marriage, my dear Ebrew. And it's up next. I am for dear from the prophet of God. And you enjoy Christo Yard Ma watching. Or the question, I best answer, she and discuss, fake Jesus. You ready for the break? I didn't show a nonsense to my crowd.

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This is Heaven. Heaven FM. 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

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Sanson, I want so corner, and now for Bonnie now with Timono, as I saw Chon Hoya day, a film. 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

0: Now, when you pan or buy or back and such as him, no chirok and pass a fasso, no any unqua, who we are and Centrania one, my dear Terry. Now, fee a hefem beamna and confirms a win yanqua. When yanqua, what he? Come on, by. Sadia, what's here, and your son, I would hear beam. It's a wolf free acorn, you are
1: a new creature.
0: You are change over.
1: Amen.
0: You are changing over. Pastor Sam.
1: Yes.
0: Amen. 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And you know, men chebebre, a footuk a crab, and I'm a demi mammo. Sir, in whom who said you all buy any beam? Sir Sabre, ready chow picture, old one. 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Ube who said, what's a sakura?
1: Yes.
0: What's a sample? Hey, now where am I? Because old one, no one is when you say demon. Morning in tea. No one must say demon. But they said, when you must say buffalo.
1: Amen.
0: Hallelujah.
1: Amen.
0: And to Yesu Domwati.
1: Yes.
0: Ah, Yesu Odomofa. Odomo, and he also do ni bi.
1: Yes.
0: Niti na shadi ene so. Na ube nyam kwa wate.
1: Oh.
0: Ha, ube nyam kwa.
1: Amen.
0: En kwa nje yadi ye, obi kracha o se, obuwa mwa nyam kwa, no odo wo. 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
1: amen
0: so as I say I love you 99.5% so first us way aha, akwari chure obi. Amen.
1: Amen.
0: Amen.
1: Amen.
0: Tiene ne de chatwo.
1: Yes.
0: Menemu ntam betete. 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Ebi so ani asia heaven. 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The Nipper was as is in a be home, and will be another. Tina Giddy in him.
1: Amen.
0: Amen. Because I'm a share, as you may say, as if we are sinner. Satam and a mabba went to mint and I'm an assay. 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
1: Amen.
0: Woman, I pay a white you. 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
1: Yes.
0: A big cobolega, a big cotamale, a big coa, a big quaha, a big quaha, ya be anche. 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Amen. Now, also, dear, call fee. 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
0: No. O asembo ne po. 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I was it, and then singing, why ye blues, and then talk about why dream. No, I was assembled on a pole.
1: Into a partner's shepherd, no, my baby.
0: Tee. And then I say, you know, transcendental cancer, which row. A idea will be a car, a mortida. And I say, Tansire fell, say, won't Kaiso will be a catcher, says Uncle Finyamia, Kai, yes, you pitch on a boat. Sambod no sooner a buy, and yadia wanted that. What did that? Anna Satan, Gina, sorry, fell. Anna Satan, Marty, and so we're going home. And don't take the Gina, so dear Buffo. Yes, you know. As I see in the photo, Niha. My son, what I see. 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No more question. 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And I know me ye is anabe to me phone. 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Actually, I know I say obey ye. 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

0: 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Na onye Yesu. On the actor. 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Now, Mimi picture that somebody so. Who is who? The person says, somewhere called many party. Majina drew summoning tea. Namu no more dinner. Semuno namoye. Oh, Wakasa. Robert Powell, Opa, okay, such as you see, I open who? Ni YouTube. Neti and Sema Walker. Send the pair, Sumono, a crystal for the picture, Abubo baby, our snow on one year, Yusu, one year, Oya de Genesica, on Bessani Pabba Sumono. What a disgrace to Christianity. And Niguasier, and Niguasier, Robert Powell, Okabo, on Sabaka, information, Neti and Sema Kai, until one. Why do you do sum now better ha? No boom in my time. Say, I didn't see a man for years to photo. I'm moho. Mene Robert Powell, one pan and a hun ya. Ah? One photo near here. Sure. I saw phone in the mode. Boss, I call for picture nicker cracker. No, but who's a picture nibby? Because men summoning pa or some men summon be Me picture na ebo ho se obehun se masori nini. That is the whole issue. Prophet Kwati aso ni ne puto ni no aba. 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Yeah. 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Meme worship Robert Powell. Every day when I'm starting, sorry, me first had the end in fine every. Cause imagine the imagine sin is so no, on only Christ no, and your way, I on no J, I tell the Jessica, and I make costume no. 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So ono no Yesu no. Me an sumu no. Ono kwa wosuro. Yeah. Money would you? Nay, Jinasu di Bumatang. Nane cast and Hosu Fringamia. I didn't see a Yesu photo nahona or none than the photo down. Obia research, Moka, Monfan, Mon Sunday. 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He is in the word of God, and he is word, and he created the word, and
1: hallelujah.
0: 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Aha, you only. 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

0: ono kura ne girlfriends be ye nan onwari big news fall down amen me mi ni mo jami yo eti wo jina nchan bu matan a wo mo bo me mi photo no obi som kwa na ne ho ato no what you say no kwa mpo na we e kwa no say wo dabo nsam jem wo de power Robert Powell, a see who say nyame. 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Now, Osina said, Mode, Osina, Homo de Monamoa, Munimrasi. 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

0: No. Now, on chassis, because to be train, will be a train in here or bro and for a sea for name, Mansua. Won't me? And it will be your train in here or bro, Mrasu. Because on no mrane under him, won't on no onim be beer. It is a home on the best will be more. No, the name is Juma, onim Mrasu. On some Mrasi. Oborom ra no so, that's the righteous people into wea afiade bia wo ye bia enyo no na be ye bia no aka se ana ofa atre no de koto ha into emfiri nyame da bi ade bia wo be bia was commanded by the spirit in him no aye this time no obi mu na ten obi won shemra se. And so we, and you say, on Tessa, and you're deep for no home. The Adena, Mayena, Ube, who said, and Freu Radeno. No Radeno, so, if Reno. The Anna Moses, a radical such a easier for some moment while I'm my mamma for. Ubia, while I'm my mammy. 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A horn almost will fool ye. Yan pray, one are kaye. Yan tiasia, woo, I quite just say, why you are just say? Say, just say, we wouldn't mean answer say ye. Rather say, hey, why are you talking to Moses like that? Hey, Miriam, Aaron, come here. Meet me there. And let me show you something. That if somebody I want home home I want some mercy. Was so kasao na kwategu no. Asembe ni. 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
1: se mystery
0: amio so what you say
2: u be hu sade a wo ye nye kra kwa ti ade wo ye de enye nyame asam kra nyame se ma ne nye.
0: Was you, who are you? 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
2: aye heaven after heaven Jesus is Lord. Jesus is here. This is heaven, heaven. FM.
1: Robert Powell kakraka no otna oso. Hallelujah.
0: Amen.
1: Yes, sir, I did this as in way by.
0: Yes.
1: Sir, be a watch in the morning. Obekako to the view. Sure. I'm going to know who have a couple in some gym. Woman, I could to sell for Tony in Ira. Will be a walk to Robert Powell, be a wahira. Well, no, Uncle Samuel, sir. Satate no onti me nyimma no ho. 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
0: wa. 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But yet it was. It was.
1: The radio say, "Oh, we patch up. Come on, ask him. Where you ask him, Papa?
0: It was in a
1: radio. Oh, Jesus Christ, O Demo. Amen.
0: Amen.
1: But you ain't transit.
0: Shut
1: up. A radio mama who money animal mama who and saw them wa Robert Poe and T. Omugu of one some gym. A radio mama who a more soft work and see a money go up on some gym.

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Name for more than he say. What do be back home? Abra Christo Kono or Shea Yina or Katra Yen, say Yemon Paye or Katra Yen, say Yemon Paye or Katra Yen, say Yemon Paye. 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But a man chain. 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

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App yi be yaba eba obe hu se ye papa mfoni na so kama kama pa ocean the club tea white blue and then yellow enti enya twe app no a obe busa yen se kwan ben so ne pe se ye fa enjoy app no ama wo kwan me yen sa imu ba ko No. And it's all I'm on you. 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I hear now, show. 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Now, old data kakra. Oh, so programs are calling you now. Of course, we are now. Obeying you now, a year up you so. Umpe we. Now, open the end. Yamwa. Now, a radio was some.

0: come yam yam yam yam yam yam yam yam yam yam yam yam yam yam yam yam yam yam yam yam yam yam yam yam yam yam yam yam yam yam yam yam yam yam yam yam yam yam yam yam yam yam yam yam yam yam yam yam yam Enya ya na wakase edimini ya unti enti unti unti api na mwasem anye unti edia mami mu umwe ay unti ya mami mu umu House of Power app no eno and as you see, no, trendy, and one, and echo.
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0: and one will be a tea, and one will be a uzi. At the call, now was a copy. 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

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One also actress a kind. How could you kuno? Every child no dino a man cramai. Say one more ininam. 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According to update, a crime or Hano near Emma Obey a cool Nikuno, any na, and say. Domestic violence. Say, Oba, Nini Kunu, Ewofi. 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

0: 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What's the more? Say, oh, my penny, Donald Trump, eh, to me, eh, just a proposer, ye, and semu ye, eh, to mudia, and ye na, Iran for. I share on my penny Donald Trump, boss. Say, Womu be jabby, BM, Ama Asumujaba. And no more. And on my penny Donald Trump, also say, you see, I ain't a more port on the idea I can tell you. Momon so. Ponoso, no, a moma quaqua diabos one. The moose will be free on Mudia, a yes trade of a moose honor. The moose will be free. And yet, one more so. We won't need your mobay. It is almost free straight off a moose on the moa. And then, that is key. Nanin, one more, the bow. I don't mind doing that. I'm wanting so, view about the cases is Siano or no, no. Or who says he see an assumption of more penal? I hear 50-50. And to an honor, dear, was he seeing a sort of what? Paddy more thing. As I say, one more sat down, one more two, no, and I hope the oppressor, no, no. Say, near one more king, no. Asumju amo prepare nyina no. 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Na chese. Yen kongkwa. And this is our study of Kwa Kwasu Yia. Man, just Obian Peso Obetin Yon Kwa Siyo. Oshe Iran for proposal anwa. And ye proposal aketwa. Because already, you know, you was in Swabo Kapa.
1: Jesus is Lord. Jesus is here. This is Heaven FM.
0: Iran, because one comp. No, make sure you study the new follow the new carefully.

0: 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Nebe Mumaye and yes sir Senna DNY you know sir and here near Adibaye and Yanom Bible said I'm ready to call you ya beti akoni akonsem oman besori oman so enumu na yewoi anka dia nchimpo na anka 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
1: Heaven 94.
0: As I say, and quite yes, and ya all pamono. And no muna see you remua, and I see a shiny mua. 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Ye nsha ninson. And we are near the end, and we are quite easy. Your hand is a year radiasem. Since you are also the Venom Swabber Band, you wouldn't be the Atemunu a radio hope. Emum dear menu me and yes, you have free mono and winning here 0501 322 1 4 0501 3 2 2 2 1 6 Ewa chow heaven.
2: Oh, one, yes,
0: Udini, baby, I can say for you.
2: Sammy, because if you said it, Dunchy.
0: Sammy, my auntie, way.
2: Doctor, who young, yes, some air no crack.
0: Sure.
2: And then, dear, no bit necessary, and you know, more sin. Now, say, sister, any boy, and me say, did you move in? You cry a team, eh? I've got the enemy. Then the cut of science and now, yeah, a big year with the band and Boko, a boy and Powell. And my young children, who young Yasin, the food, the food, the food, the food, the food, the food, the food, the food, the food, the food, the food, the food, the food, the food, the food, the food, the food, the food, the food, the food, the food, the food, the food, the food, the food, the food, the food, the food, the food, the food, the food, the food, the food, the
0: Amen.
3: What is your brain? No, in fact, I say, if there are normal economy, I say, I find I ask, I don't know. If you're a bonfire now, they say, behind what I say, what I say, what I say, what I say, what I say, what I say, what I say, what I say, what I say, what I say, what I say, what I say,
0: what I say, what I say, what I say, what I
3: Heaven.

0: Okay, we're doing for our man. So, heaven.
1: I'm going to go to the house.
2: Pastor, radio be an
0: okay.
2: Sure.
0: Okay. May I show heaven? Heaven. Udini baby, may I show cassa free? Your friend say?
3: I say, I'm coming to comfort.
0: My auntie, where is sister comfort?
3: I will wait there.
0: I was going to go to the house.
4: Okay.
0: Okay.

0: Heaven. Heaven.
1: Would
0: you need baby a cassette for you?
1: About Evangelist
0: Stadium, so far. About my auntie way.
1: Amen.
0: And that should be you.
1: No, kind of first one out the by now. Okay, Amy. No, I will find my man. You can look at my everything. You are really by there. Yes, my man, I will be for both. You see, then I will say, yes. I don't want to be in the same problem for bread or bread. Hey, that was about yesterday in the day. Hello.
0: Maybe I'm an evangelist.
1: That is what happened.
0: Aha, for the Abitunka.
1: No. That was yesterday in the day.
0: Aye, see, well, you're in 1 year, one.
1: Hey. I have a little bit of a little bit of a little bit of a little bit of a little bit of a little bit of a little bit of a little bit of a little bit of a little bit of a little bit of a little bit of a little bit of a little bit of a little bit of a little bit of a little bit of a little bit of a little bit of a little bit of a little bit of a little bit of a little bit of a little bit of a little bit of a little bit of a little bit of a little bit of a little bit of a little bit of a little bit of a little bit of a little bit of a little bit of a little bit of a little bit of a little bit of a little bit of a little bit of a little bit of a little bit of a little bit of a little bit of a little bit of a little bit of a little bit of a little bit of a little bit of a little bit of a little bit of a little bit of a little bit of a little bit of a little bit of a little bit of a little bit of a little bit of a little bit of a little bit of a little bit of a little bit of a little bit of a little bit of a little bit of a little bit of a little bit of a little bit of a little bit of a little bit of a little bit of a little bit of a little bit of a little bit of a little bit of a little bit of a little bit of a little

0: ba cho heaven.
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2: E ye heaven F.
1: Yo za fa ku. 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
0: Amen.
2: Have you know?
1: I am not sure. I said, I'm going to go to the house.
0: Me watch out 0245 488 066 0501 322214 0501 322216. 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
3: What's your one you pull broke?
0: Udini baby a cassette free.
3: But you only smart about your cocoa.
0: When you might see why?
3: Yeah, and then I'm going to write it now. Ocean is from my phone or carpool. Get a 44 question. Send a new much semoir or short to Honomino. But I'm not so edgy. My air cost to make you who be made to do so. I got the ready son and man and father. No, Ocean, my missus, Bama, make number of people already in show. I was imagining how I would see the car bear man. So, sir, would they say a kind of fast to me more die?

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1: Awan e po bakoku.
0: Odi ni be bia kasa free.
1: Na ko kun pacho in kasa fi ascendant amena me wa central so.
0: Awu my anti we.
1: Bakoku e ye ye the Christmas. Na ya ne da oda ni mu edi. Na bakoku ene de e cheche e mu ya din an kasa.
0: Eh asem.
1: Kun se show so me ka fi e mu yo be dosu. It's in the Grenada and the Jabo, come on, you be me or Babesia. When you call Sinin, the man for Nancy, the Tinia, yes, sir.
0: Sure.
1: Let the amount of what you miss, sorry, never know, so is a woman, you know, but who are
0: Papa.
1: It's in any idea, dance, yes, a block of we are saving in the Jew. It is to say a mob why you never did it for when you uncle from my gun, a mobile, then another Tomoyano. You see, a man, I saw me a boy when you didn't see. I'm a crystal by a Tiena baby, but I'm a cra. Tell me, it's not the idea of the work of an ordinary a very crystal. What show would be for parting? Not what show would be for Bama Messi parting.
0: I'm
1: not cool every on show, baby. Heaven, oh,
0: I pay radish house or heaven. The watch or heaven. Heaven. Udini baby akase.
2: Ni
0: mono. Ah, re we.
2: Ah, so grandson and make and I'm pancho and penifonya and me don't pay attention down by and the from that because our husband.
0: Okay.
2: Eh, yeah, the tendency. And I'm to ask me and then
0: Amen. Ewa na yepe. Akasima kakrabi. Na yes, sorry, you are so. Juma dear, you there, heavenly lunch. Be watch your heaven.
3: Hello.
0: Heaven.
3: How are you, fool?
0: Would you need baby? Be watch your cassette free.
3: Be watch your cassette free to Fuagona.
0: My auntie, way. Be watch your.
3: Hello, dear. Mega,
0: for first, for this question, I think. There be good. Be watch your accident in your home. 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
0: yeah, yeah, yeah, yeah, yeah, yeah, yeah, yeah, yeah, yeah,
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4: 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Jesus is King. Jesus is Lord. Jesus is here.
5: 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Jesus is Lord. Jesus is here. 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

Hey, so Heaven Request Show is happening on Heaven FM Ghana. Good afternoon, lovely listeners. I hope you are doing very well. By the grace of God. 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Eya de nya kese pa. Abusia, Christo Nshaw say we catch a free that Heaven FM Ghana so. Now why you very lucky? We are very fortunate. If it's a say, you know, in some way, now because if you soon, you know, in some way, a gem quan. In some way, now because if you soon, you know, in some way, it's a sashebre. I didn't know so because if you did, I say, Abusia, wouldn't you from so cry? Utra ye, I didn't know, cause so much if you didn't know.

Heaven FM Ghana so. Christo nsha we ye pa. Remember any chair me say Simano Nsia Aba pa no me no ho e o fidia mu asay 6 minutes inside 2 p.m. on Heaven FM Ghana. And as you know, today happens to be the 19th day of the month of May 2026. And you could turn him on a diet or so don't know. Oh, I think Pimmy, no name, and you know, NCM. Beneza, baby, a Christo, dear baby, Juno, no. On the edding a year pa. I was your Jumedia, Martinus, and my dear baby, soon we are 2 days a heaven request show. Who be sending a menu and my boy, dear mom. And into no gospel tune band that will come as well. Person may born a come, Eddie Mount. And Renus, I would request in the baby. And my boy, Eddie Amount. Gospel tune. And Rana may cast some ways, he said, and yum, eh, dear, a essential. Oh, any pabra boom. And yum, eh, dear, a hear ye pa. Eh, we any pa sitting a moon. And into no wound to me, any, and yum, and fame free, any pa sitting a moon. It's impossible. And into na Christo, and I'm the D for so am I a quenya say. And where we are, I am rackers if you so now you may be some home on your every say they say, music is the food for the soul. And into the sun, you baby, and pepe, and every now, Juma, dear, we say, yeah, the bro, where Juada Bia could see if yada, and Ra Abonomi, and we could see no nine so, and Juma, dear, we say, yeah, the baby, some more. And into the Tuesday's edition of Heaven a Request Show, and I'm at Nasia, I'm the baby, some more. And into no, don't touch your down, just take and stay. Kwaku, Usuan, son, Dr. KOA, Eddie, the Heavenly Lunch, and the baby, some yeno. And some ways, you see, while my mind swatches it. Now, in some way, Christ to come once. Now, when I'm on a smartphone or quaff for so, which you win Yanko Pon D4 or D4 Francis Quartin, so a sign so a car yen, a catcher yen say, we are here. As we say, you know, at BBSC, and into our dear Bia, we be a making sure, sir, dear we, and in a mere sim, a correspondiana. Dear wo ye no ene nyame asem bo ebra no watcho ho de free home ene internet de bi America na maka ne se enhyem a esisi a chese die mo ya die chese wote ana wo ho adwiri wo ne nyina no ewe ana ne nyina eye notification bi a Christo e de bo me no mie no se adie bi ara ye wo mo a enhyem fata. And she Christo din any more yamno, the betrayal, who are dear free home. And into the messel says, and some never say ya. Na I ye and Kai doom be at the amount. Ebanesa, Eboa, Unyam is some acquaint to no. And into the ancient in Suyepa. Now, only say Christo, ya domo, if you are dear Nimia, I home for dear chrome pie, Bocassia no Ebecoso. Yes. And if you are the year, I hope for dear chrome pie, Bocassia no Ebecoso and a pan on chrome. Our chrome chrome as I see so. Said the Christo Kaya, now my tears, yes, I am one pie da. I am Rehon. Now you won't pay your dad, the unconso him. And into me can't, my can say. And to now on chain men, so any man, son of a quack of bomb pay. And to now on Cassa, media say, mini how. A say, mini problem be out. And into no man won't pay. Christo and Canisa. And to now, if it was a bomb pay your dad. Now one conso him. Meaning, who could turn so him. That's a whole bomb pie. Obey to me, I can say, won't you? Every one can say, we are heaven, it's your heaven show. I didn't know what that my shall say. And if you're the enemy, I need any HM one who fed you crew. Now, Yafra, don't mind one anymore. And it's a fun out to make Eddie free. 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Christo ya don't wait if you had the enemy, I ain't ready any HMO, I hope for the crew. 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I dear Ben, I'll be coming home, Christo, I'm one come home. 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

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ha say and found say wo Botswana and found say wo Togo wo Nigeria wo Canada e hefa na wo China baby biara sase we say so I will be able to me. I enjoy Heaven FM Ghana. I enjoy Elijah Television. Ewo app no so. Na ewi ase no. In semo a Christo di asuma ne di fo no kwafo no. Obesan so enye bi ewo so atie. Which is very necessary. Every say when Nyankopon di fo. 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Ain't in our fine ways and means, bia and quite just seminal. Ebe ben yen a brini a bribia. If it's all safe for no, then ya brie papa, papa, papa, papa, papa. 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phones or no you call play store see see how could download the House of Power Ministry International and no a 100 users Sarah and Suna Apple users and so you know you call app store yes you know could download the ever whole HOP ministry HOP ministry and no a Apple users and no Okoha, Obeunse, when Nyankopon Odifo, Odifo, Francis Kwatin Bonse, Ninfo, Nini Daho, Kama Kama, Boso, Na Install, Efebu, Phone, Oso. Obe to me, a follow Nyankopon Odifo, Ewo Instagram, Ewo Twitter, Ewo Facebook, Ewo YouTube, TikTok. Obe to me, a follow Nyankopon Odifo. Ebani say, Jume Die Biara, Aye, Weye, Nimwa, Yeba, Beye Biara, Obe Nyan Notification, No. Na Yede, Tu Onso. Ebani say, Boa Yepa, And every day I say, mobile app no, it's one in a million. And into the bombarding amount, and can be a mobile device and so. Now, and boy, we
Christo Nshaw. Mede nye de kwa mna kese. Mena midi jumedi yon uchi ame heaven request show. 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

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You are very, very fortunate. Let your loved ones know. Christ on Shaw, 17. Many sins I too on Heaven FM Ghana. 02454880666. Gospel tune you been after me boy dema. On submit me the request in a bash and say a voice note. Any text message. Message you need a sort of before WhatsApp and I say SMS. Eh, and a honey hear me ye. Now, and you're not so deba when you parkour to a nomino. Making sure say when you need it. Anna, and you're particular and so a nomino title. Eh, and I was sharing so ye. What if 02454880666? 02454880666. Me try me one by me back. You better hear messages here, free hall. Don't forget, sir, and draw messages in a crack came moving to me, and we didn't see a chassis, see ya. And draw near to me, I'm on. And no, and I, yeah, the chassis, at the free hall. Bounce will be to me, though, the number. That was 02454880666.

02454880066. 02454880066. On so bit me do request in about gospel tune bay nyame nyam bay na na wi e pre say ye boy dem am. Obit me do request in about e wujuma die ne so. O dey fa 02454880066. Chenon so say call ka ho. Voice note and as a text message call and come home. Crystal Sharp. What is it in the bar? Andra, what's it happening, bro? I am Mrs. Esther Adomakon from Ajamesu. Please, I want you to play me a men's show from Ankato. And this song goes to my lovely husband, Mr. Adomakon, and a very supportive husband. God bless him so much. But I can't say, have you know.

hwa na ye pe we say hey super sedan. Okay, so this is your song from Anka to Main Show. Enjoy.

Okay, this also came yesterday. It was heavy, no? My name is Esther from Techiman. Please play me Remove by Mercy Chinwo. Or the council, God bless you all. Amen. What you say is where Esther, or the future Techiman Hena, about it. So, Esther, this is your song from Mercy Chinwo. She called this one Remove. You know say bye. 1 year more. It's almost 17 million views on YouTube. The Biamekas and Nigeria for their views on YouTube on Instagram because of their population. Ghana, we don't have that. Your population, you know. Ayana in Fivayan. But still, we are doing very well. Of course, yes.

Okay, we're saying to say heavy note, please. My name is Danny from Eseso. Please, I want you to play me Glory from Obapa Christie. What the count say? God bless Prophet Francis Kwarten and Prophetess Mercy Kwarten. And all HOP members. What the count say? Heavy note. And I, your pair.

0: Open Free, I say. This one also says, please, I'm Angie from Second D. I want you to play me Adon by Diana Hamilton. I guess so. What he says, where Angie? Or the bar, Andra.
1: Heaven, Jesus is King.
0: 0245488066. 28 minutes inside 2 p.m. on Heaven FM Ghana. 0245488066. On submit me the request and our Abba, I will do media in the soul. 0245488066.

Brian Kwamina. I am Angelo. Listen, you live from Kochi. I want you to play me Here For You by Imbale. When it comes, God richly bless you. It is you and just your grace. To all Heaven FM listeners, have you know, and your pair Angelo.

0: That's right. Okay. Young Trust of Every, I say this one also say, I am Anastasia from Takwa. Please play me Worth of Praise by Denzel Oyeken. I say, God bless you all. Amen.
1: Jesus is King. Jesus is Lord. Jesus is here.

0: Okay, and just to verify, I said this one also says Hannah from Kumasi Santase. Please play me Susu Pray by Florence Obini. What the count say, may God bless our homeland Ghana.
1: Jesus.
0: Amen. What you say, hey Hannah? All the free Kumasi Santase and bye. That's yesterday. So Hannah, this is your tune from Sofumami Florence Obini, Susu Pray. Enjoy. Zero two four five four eight eight zero six six.

Please, good afternoon. I'm Kojo Bruni from Abenasu. Please blame me or Timmy Mobile or Hema Mercy to my wife. Greetings to our papa and our mama. May God bless them. I hope you know. Okay, so this is your song from Ohema Mercy Watimimo. I guess this is a live one. Oh yeah. 02454-88066. 02454-88066.

Okay, yen to us from free. I say this one also came yesterday. He says, please, my name is Risco. I guess Erico. I'm listening to you from Sunafu. Please blame your Papa Christy Wajeme. What he saying? So yeah, Risco. All the free Sunafu. And I buy it.

That's right. 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I'm Kofi Selom from Dincha Wawase. Please play me a song. Bet Dane from Mac Abraham. Okay. He's a legend, you know. That's MC Abraham. He called this one Ebe Dane. Okay. So that's Ebe Dane from Mac Abraham.

And that's right, it's okay. You're just super free. I say, where you say, so then at the end of the bar, Andrew, I was a good afternoon. Ben. From Takwa. Please bring me Shebres and Safo by Obapa Christie. Or the council, God bless you, Pa. Amen. Yanko Poincha also. Or say, heavy though. And I, your pair. Okay, so 02454880666. 02454880666.

0: that's right. It's okay. 0245 488 0666. Yeah, yeah. Afraid the ones will be to me to request an abba. This one says, heavy no. I am blessed from Soko Bank. Please, I would like you to play me New Generation by Ebuka. Songs for all Soko Bank YouTube members and all Heaven FM listeners. What the council, God bless you. Amen. Yami Asia wants to bless. So this is your song from Ebuka. Songs featuring Moses Blaze. They call this one New Generation. Enjoy.
1: Oh.

Okay, yen to us when free, I say. Na yen should be waha. We say, you say, have you know? My name is Mercy from Nkoko. Please, I want you to play me a song. Ugwame B by Esther Smith. 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Reverend George Kwati Dia and his family. Unismos, Kibedu, Linda, Kumasi, and to all listeners, especially Nkoko Domea Bra, HOP, or the council, God bless you. Amen. Amen. Sha wonso mercy. So this is your song from Esther Smith. She called this one Ogwamebi. Okay. So that's Ogwamebi from Esther Smith.

Okay, you're to us so. Oh, so that's what Grammy be from Mr. Smith. And you boys say, you release, you know. Release, and you boys say, 19 February 2009. And you boys say, bye. About 2009. So let's say, almost 70 years in it. Wow. If I na a cane abo my inshane home, na a kaho. And you boys say by 2009, almost 17 years. Okay, yeah, and trust of free. I said this one also says, heaven or bra coming up. Please, I want you to play me a song from Ajua Mankwa. I read in Midi to our lovely father. Prophet Francis Kwarten and Prophetess Mercy Kwarten, and to all pastors of HOP and all HOP members. But I can also say thank you and God bless you. God bless you. Have you know where you say a gift for the free burger tanga and I buy it.

a drama and choir, and you may say about 2 or 4. Now, do you know something? And you may say, a drama and choir, and you may say, a bar, you know, now or Arabia, no cancer. Yes, 2 or 4, Nemo. Now or cancer, Yari. Ain't he? Emre bi na okwa adwuma. Emre bi na okwa adwuma nti e kwan so no e na cancer ne kan ne ho. So no ntumi nye ne ho hwe. Ade nti no na onante kra te sa akwara. Because na aka ne ho dendenden. Bi nim wona wo cancer no. They can testify. 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But Christ was dumb. Everything is fine. I didn't know what you say. I want a yari mo. And I think you boy say I a blessing to many people. Okay, yeah, yeah. This one also says, please, can you play me Yesubo by Esther Smith? This one goes to Reverend Francis K. Eduhene and his wife. Mama Ejewa Cape Coast. We say a gifty. We say heavy no. Ewa ena yepe. Okay, and it's also bit me the request about. It was 0245488066. It's exactly 3 o'clock p.m. on Heaven FM Ghana, 0245488066. 0245488066.

Okay. 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What you say, hey, Emmanuel, what if you teach my and I buy? 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

0: Okay, I have you know. 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

0: 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Heaven O.
1: Last year, America said, boy, he said, America, man, Penny, Donald Trump. 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Donald Trump. You will not see. 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But in fact, Donald Trump. 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What you saying? So I say, please, good afternoon, bro. Coming up, I'm Nancy from Takwa. Please, can you play me a sedan by Nasi? God bless you, heaven o. Ewa ena yepe. Okay, so Nancy, this is your song from Nasi. Aseda, enjoy. Shalin so say, bono nine pepe pa, lana jenin boateng, edi heaven kwanso. Edi betu asonsu, edi amaye. Exactly 4 p.m. To 6 p.m. Enwechen, wenyang kupon di fo. Odi fo Francis Kwate. 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Maka se fidieno, ena Heaven FM Ghana. 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

0: Pacho, we be saying, give my attorney the ketwe, the young man, extra smith, my boy. 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
1: Heaven, heaven, Jesus is King. 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

0: Jesus is King. Jesus is Lord. 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
1: No, but okay, but the race course. But we ready and man person Obama me. It in Jesus by or him mercy. And come my heaven FM tearful nina ni titru ni so for life me queue. Nina radin shray nina amen.

that's right. Okay, 02454880066. 02454880066. Yeah, Simano, what do you know? 20 minutes. Yeah, inside 3 p.m. on Heaven FM Ghana. Indeed, Jesus. From Ohima Mercy, and you may say, in fact, I'm born home on the Yipa, and you may say, yeah, by 207. And you may say, no, it's not a manager award. Discovery Artist of the Year 207. And you may say, and I did discover, you know, Ohima Mercy. And it's a normal man award on this particular song. Now, guess what? And you may say within 6 months, now your tongue on surface, you know, now your channel, CD, CD, and now you try the goo, CD, Susa. May say within 6 months, now and you may say, oh, my tongue, 875,000 copies. 6 months. And you say, Beijing Trenhapa, I will mind this particular song, Dean Jesus, from Ohima Mercy.

0: 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Jesus is here.
1: Pacha have no. Pacha mezi Edu Emmanuel Mkesefi Cape Coast. 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Mbisa mezi ma blako bina wasu. 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Yipu nakil fashion center. Na Trinity fashion center. Pacha have no.
2: Okay, so Edu Emmanuel Crystal Asia Weepa. And it's also bit me the request about. I was 0245 488066. 0245 488066. Gospel tune, babe. And I will say, yeah, boy, demand. 0245 488066. Whatever my voice note and I say text message. Either voice note and I say text message. Yamisha.

0: Okay, yeah, yeah, and trust us over free. I say, what you saying? So say, have you no bra coming out? Good afternoon. I'm requesting a song title, Omey Ma by Chandler Moore. To Free Fashion Center, Madam, and Workers at Techima. I want them to dance to this song. God, they can say, God, which they bless you. Mariam from Techima. Okay.
1: Jesus is Lord. Jesus is here.
2: You lead, lead. Always for the one.
3: Heavy no.
0: Okay. Madam, yes, I'm on set. No, Monsa. Anne. Oh, Simon, sir. So you need to dance. Oh, yes.
2: I know he cares.
0: 0245 488066.
2: He is my hell. Yeah.
0: 0245 488066.

Okay, yeah, yeah, trust me, so very free, I say. This one also says, heavy no. My name is John Kwesi Eboa from Huni Valley. Please, can you play me my doffo pa? And God bless Gifty Asare Eboa. Nyamisem. Mediator Yeboa Judith Amoa. And all members of Huni Valley. HOP, what the council say, heavy no. And I pray we say, Jesus, John Kwesi Yeboa, or the free Honey Valley, and I abide.

0: Pocho, good afternoon. 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Jesus is taking care of me by mercy's bless. 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
1: Oh, Lord. Yes, Lord. Jesus is here.
2: New testimonies everywhere.
1: This is
2: the grace I receive daily.
1: Heaven FM.

Okay, we're saying so. I say, please play me Eli Eli by Daughters of Glorious Jesus. Where say is George Pavey or the Free Voter region and a by. So George, this is your song from Daughters of Glorious Jesus. Eli Eli, enjoy.

Okay, yeah, trust on super free. I say this one also says, have you know, I'm Cindy from Pechi. Please, I want you to play me No Weapon by Obapa Christy. What I can say, God bless you. Amen. Yamisha one so. So this is your song from Obapa Christy. This is No Weapon. George. Okay, so Shannon says, don't I prepare a panel? Having a quasso is up next.

Okay, this one also says, have you know? Please, good afternoon. My name is Doka. Listening you from Empire. So, please kindly play me Wayemi by PSA Esther to all HOP members at Empire. So, or the council, may God bless Prophet Francis Kwarten and his family. Brakwamina, may God continue to bless you. Have you know? Why are you pay? What you say? Doka. All the free Empire. So, and a bye. So, look, this is your song from PC Esther. Why you me?

0: Okay. Please help me know. My name is Mary from Old Ibu. Please play me the bill by Minister JUC. Or the council bless you.
1: And God.
0: Amen.
2: Is King. Jesus is Lord. Jesus is here. Ebusia, we're Heaven FM.

0: Okay, and trust us, Super Free. I say this one also says, heavy no. I would like you to play me Gabriel Oiziashi, aka Aka Jehovah, to my lovely wife, Rahel Yeboah, of Sunyane, Reverend Isaac Jan, of New Edubiase HOP Assembly, presiding Eda Samuel Dia, and Eda Ofori Ata, all of Adanse Abuabo HOP Assembly, and to Mr. Kusi Kankam of Heaven FM. Okay, where you say? Okay, so this is your song, Aka Jehovah.
1: Heaven, Jesus is King.

Okay, we're saying so. Please, I'm Ebenezer from Takwa. Please kindly play me Akwentu by Andy Frimpong. What the council have you know? And I, yeah, okay, so Breno and ya, I, yeah,

Okay, where you say so? I was a police. I'm Kobe Gabby. Listen, you live from Nkoko. Please, I want you to play me Mahashala. By your money, a champion. Likulansi, your money, a champion. What the can say, may God bless us all. Have you know? And I pay. We say, so Kobe Gabby. Or the free Koko. And I buy. So this is your song from Nicholas Omane Echampong. He called this one Mahashala. Okay. So 55. Less than 10 minutes to 4 p.m. Up next is Heaven Kwanso with Anai Jenny Mbwate. Heaven Request Show, and I'm a debabe so moving out tonight. No me, no you, ABC, no nine. Christo, yeah, don't wait, China. Same time, the best time is ready, I'm real. Medi, yeah, they come in a kissing. MD, you medi, I'm chairman. Christo, I'm coming home. Now, we shall, we're winning.

say, Mahashala. Come so much, Mr. Say, Ash Bass. 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Was there for you, my dear? And tell you, young woman, and who was them? The two children, what do you mean? Tell me, I'm a dream.

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Jesus is King. 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Jesus is here. Heaven. Heaven. Jesus is King. Jesus is Lord. Jesus.

0: What is a folder?
1: Folder is computer. When you searching something on it, when you finish it, you can fold the computer. Oh, bring my computer and then I will show them for folding. Yes. When you finish searching something, it's like this. You stop, you finish everything. So you fold it like this. It's simple.
2: Three o'clock. He be sitting there. The Chinese watching here. The man Obi and Kasa Yangu. If your journalist is coming here now, that lie is moving. Wait, tell me, you're going to feel like that. Why? He be sitting there. The government one custom. He be talk the MT and he be one. If you one Kasa Yangu say you're nimpa. The Chinese. We are watching here. The man.
3: Like about your communion of your style. You want to do about the moving of the forward.
4: That's your the career. Of
3: you don't like your career. Yeah, accredited. Yeah.
4: Okay.
3: You don't know about it. When you know, you'll be know about me.
5: When you're accredited, you know about me.
3: Yeah.
5: Are you accredited?
3: Yeah. No, I'm not accredited. Why can I interfere myself?
5: Oh, I'm sorry.
3: I can't interfere with myself. Sorry. Somebody will interfere of me.
5: Sorry.
3: Yeah, it's

0: anointed of me.
1: I know you are anointed, that's why I'm asking you.
0: Accloted of me.
1: Sorry.
0: Yeah.
1: By the way.
2: Where are you? Oh, you are calling me saying,
3: I am a Kobua.
2: Meba opani ho ababa obosia.
3: Yeah.
2: Ye sika apem ahasa.
3: Ina ha. Odi aba.
2: Me fa mai.
3: Odi sika aba.
2: Me fa mai.
3: Wo ba ne sai.
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3: Wo yirinyem.
2: Me yirinyem. 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
3: Ah wa chichi garo. When Jan and Jan were Jan and the living room,
2: Sagasi.
3: Officer,
2: I said in the morning, yes, yes,
3: yes.
2: Sicano Babagiano, one can't just for the Quaqua Wallet. Nana Yirinima, let's just say Yanina and Yirinim. The Pacific Busa Sicana Way.
3: And did not
2: Sicana Way.
4: But you're with the Yamay.
2: What do you hear?
5: Mira,
2: yes,
5: but you're in Abu Taka
2: Cray.
5: And Sasa Yirinima.
2: Selina,
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0: Abujia mbabia ubia. Memo ajue mo atrasi, misansu mo akwaba. We are Heaven FM Ghana, Drive Time Show. Heaven cry so. Aye, Tuesday's edition, of course. We are here once again. Midi, Edinana, Ajeni Mbwati. Baby, I will be adjusted to you to your da.
1: Jesus is here.
0: Yeah, ko. And I have a Bible quiz. And it's your name, so. Ebe sunya die yi pa. 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O se Kwame Douglas. And I feel Evans Quine Jr. But when you know, and internet, and what? Hey, Chibuya Anka. Baby, I'll be here. Because for my say, I'll put no. 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I'll put no more day. 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O de kona ko check you here. 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I tell you my brother. 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Aye, a bad boy, quite strong, Kosopa. And it's here, Bia. We use 200 phone. So you use 200 phone now. Oba Copy Store, now you don't see your home. Ah, 200 phone now. Watch me, I download the app, okay, see. And they are good phone, can see, and also. But that's right. Now, I'm a Bia, so I come up. Maybe I also use iPhone. Now, quite some iPhone phone in the so App Store. Now, yes, so you download the app on our home. Now, quite Facebook, Instagram, TikTok, and I feel YouTube. WhatsApp, you know, it was so. Anytime, any baby, I walk. And now, baby, I want to cry. I wish you to cry. Say, what came.

Yana se also over download app because I've got a chance to listen to Heaven FM Ghana 247. You got a chance to watch Elijah TV as well. You got a chance. Se also anytime you open ya. I obey me at the message ya open ya from Odi for Francis Quartin. And what app okay see so. And then it's our app we a dance on. And ye app will be a keke sa. Nimum a ye app wa. Your question. 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

0: 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Yeah, yeah, yeah, yeah, yeah, yeah, yeah, yeah, yeah, yeah, yeah, yeah, yeah, yeah, yeah, yeah, yeah, yeah, yeah, yeah, yeah, yeah, yeah, yeah, yeah, yeah, yeah, yeah, yeah, yeah, yeah, yeah, yeah, yeah, yeah, yeah, yeah, yeah, yeah, yeah, yeah, yeah, yeah, yeah, yeah, yeah, yeah, yeah, yeah, yeah, yeah, yeah, yeah, yeah, yeah, yeah, yeah, yeah, yeah, that Friday be a basso. Ewa home for the crew. D4 Francis Quat in Campu here. Channel so. Yeah, Alan.
1: This is heaven.
0: FM. Heaven. Basu no Alan. Ahun fa de kru. Afeina. Ye guswa. Ye pe passengers. Ai. Ye lo du basu no. Why ready ana? Are you ready? Bas and also Bafubiana. And then Tuesday. And then my head to what kind? 0245488066. 0501322214. 0501322216.
2: Yeah, quite.
0: Can I say that you sit belt? I did no man about seat belts. Come up, and I just said, yeah, qua, I don't know. Yeah, qua, any one. No, ten, no, in a net. Qua, dear crow. 0245488067. 0501322214. 0501322216.
2: Or say, yeah, qua, yeah, qua, yeah, qua, yeah, qua, yeah, qua.
0: Yes, madam.
3: Quiet.

0: I'm not in charge so far, that's right. 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
0: Okay. 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
0: 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Welcome, Bono. I welcome, Bono.
1: Yako,
0: Yako, Yako, Yako, Yako, Yako, Yako, Yako,
1: Yako, Yako, Yako,
0: Yako, Yako, Yako, Yako, Yako, Yako,
1: Yako,
0: Yako, Yako, Yako, Yako, Yako,
1: Yako, Yako, Yako,
0: Yako, Yako, Yako,
1: Yeah,
0: my name
1: is
0: Yawa.
1: Say
0: a she,
1: pa.
0: Hi, say to me.
1: Yeah,
0: yeah, say
1: to
0: me. Hey.
1: And I'm in the dinner,
0: Kenneth. Yes, I'm in the
1: seven
0: FM. Okay, not just on social life.
1: On social life.
0: Not just a mind, you pass,
1: I don't know. Three
0: home. Yeah, three. So, about school. Okay. Anyway, they're
1: 3.90111111111111111111111111111111111111111111111111111111111111111111111111111111111111111111111111111111111111111111111111111111111111111111111111111111111111111111111111111111111111111111111111111111111111111111111111111111111111111111111111111111111111111111111111111111111111111111111111111111111111111111111111111111111111111111111111111111111111111111111111111111111111111111111111111111111111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
2: yes,
3: Yeah, yeah, yeah, yeah, yeah, yeah, yeah, yeah, yeah, yeah, yeah, yeah, yeah, yeah, yeah, yeah, yeah, yeah, yeah, yeah, yeah, yeah, yeah, yeah, yeah, yeah, yeah, yeah, yeah, yeah, yeah, yeah, yeah, yeah, yeah, yeah, yeah, yeah, yeah, yeah, yeah, yeah, yeah, yeah, yeah, yeah, yeah, yeah, yeah, yeah, yeah, yeah, yeah, yeah, yeah, yeah, yeah, yeah, yeah, yeah, yeah, yeah, yeah, yeah, yeah, yeah, yeah, yeah, yeah, yeah, yeah, yeah, yeah, yeah, yeah, yeah, yeah, yeah, yeah, yeah, yeah, yeah, yeah, yeah, yeah, yeah, yeah, yeah, yeah, yeah, yeah, yeah,

0: Oh, the four white men, we used to be able to bring Chris Adam, be a who are they?
1: Oh, yeah, only
2: Smalls,
1: meow, meow, meow, and Coco.
2: That's right.
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1: Mini am patcho ni ba bia free free.
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2: Me patcho ma te.
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2: Me patcho te.
1: One wan e na echo heaven and you ready.
2: Ti a ni dia ye hun
1: e kwa o. Ze a o kwa na o nam, o kwa na o gro.
2: Me patcho ai.
1: And one man, one seat. Oh, now, Matessa, I could call being so as who actually hold the number corner.
2: I could
1: call. Ah, the number come one corner.
2: I'll call it the papa, and by never
1: yet. Okay, it's with it. One man, one seat. Matia, say, pa. Okay, no, cause I was like, "Kukori jani di ajo valuko." 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
3: nana
1: me brother. How are you doing?
3: I'm doing very well. And
1: we thank God. By the grace of God, I'm also doing well.
3: We thank Almighty God.
1: Christian, don't miss some word in power.
3: Sanity.
1: Come right, you room where? Radia Seda. Nothing in Simni and Co. Radia Ibi.
3: Sanity, Minya. And then, so no. Christo, we are more bobbing.
1: No question.
3: Anne. I am the pet.
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2: ye di akoma ye di ni nyina
1: sa
2: nti
1: all right mini already show pa bye
2: amen
1: Evans Kwan Junior on our ten in kano right osei Kwame Douglas
3: senior
1: me bra mo akwaba
3: And I'm Joshua Boss.
1: Now, what is saying?
3: A radio do me a beam moon and a patron. I'm sorry.
1: Priest are dumb, Miss Mordin, pa.
3: The radiacy.
1: Aye. Okay. Minia,
3: Nana,
1: you remember a radiacy da. Na, you trust me among commas. I never knew that quiz war.
3: And a quiz war.
1: Aye. Never. Are you ready, pa? Are you ready, wah? Oh, say,
3: Nana,
1: a radiacy da mean to you.
3: Nana, you didn't make a be brew was down.
1: No question.
3: Yes, I said, Nana, any panetic, say, Obi. Se bi obi sense wo kapo ba akokra ma wa o hwe se gi se o pepeni mu bi di woni min ma be so ni na ma dana se ansa na like wo hu se de o ye ma wo no aso woni na nyame anana wa dom ye nkwa ho me aye ntua ho ka nana na no ye kan se mi we se wo ha se se obi asabi oda yare sabi a de ho me asi ni so nana si ma bia di obetua
1: enye izi
3: Don't you be a nana,
1: a niece,
3: a debia, now to be a bosom, and now kick a boom. Will be a quiddy bear, now tripping, and I went to me and tea with him. Went to me and tea, ain't you? Sure. It is here, no say, Yamia, do me and ye. And for a man in a hot dinner, near the Nana, as I see you, sir, Nana. A debby in Tina, you know, Quenya will say, I can't know too. Nana, you can't
1: know
3: too. Ain't me, Nana. 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
1: Yeda na se.
3: Won kwa ho me ni ahoden anana. Wo san so de adom ye numerin sna na.
1: Amen.
3: Wo mu sna na nyamin sha opa.
1: My brother Radin Shawon Super.

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2: Heaven, heaven.
1: And it was so, say, Kwame Douglas. So, therefore, baby, I had drew no matches. You were one, sir. My name is Awaye Krado. My name is Awaye Ready. And then a Bible quiz. That's right. And it's a very charming one, but it's here. Be traveling one by CC, Yaba, Natchez, Yashasia, no, no. And it's Baba Hona J, CC Hona J.

0: bono.
1: Yeah.
0: Na okwe check in ye, now she any ye.
1: Yes.
0: Because ye quay any moon, I won't even ever sense ye.
1: Sure. Yeah.
0: Aye. We cry. I'm here, I be do baby cry. Ye be ye. Mock, nay, a fanizam, class exercise, you know. I be as ye do.
2: Be a funny book when you hear you, sir. And I see
0: ye, nay, a fanizam, sir. Okay, be boy.
2: Oh, said it be a back class. Be a back class.
1: Okay. What is it? Okay.
0: Okay.
2: When I said, had a beer, I can, and I had the Dusia,
0: Sadebia. Yeah, you know, Musa,
2: you see, and I said, Bea, be Musa, and I did be a Wusiano,
0: sir. Yes, yeah, I stay with Timuana.
1: And I said, I know, Quavy, a baby, Quavy, and I say to me, a candy near Yanina, boom.
0: Okay,
1: swan.
0: Okay,
1: Naya,
2: Yatron,
1: sorry.
2: Soshe,
1: I saw you.
0: Okay, I see. Who be my first caller? My head's okay. Now for your baby mom.
3: 0244-806-6-0501-322-214.
0: Okay, you better be at home. Daniel, the one same kakra with him.
3: Yeah, I don't know what to do. Before I show, Daniel, you will be a no sweet ride.
0: Okay.
3: Okay. Ma on so many yammy. Ma on ye, I just on yamma yammy pet. But okay, say don't how no do baby watching for two prison.
0: Okay,
3: where why did a woman lady ban? Woman in suit, woman in the
0: okay,
3: now woman lady ban anka wapo pair, no anka wapo the woman in but then they, oh Sunday, oh dear, did Nama nyame bakana oche inchi. 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
0: Okay.
3: 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When to my funnest thing,
0: okay.
3: I'm Bob Daniel.
0: Okay.
3: I'm a healer, but you know, if you're healing with the Dominia Medi or the Moshishan Namusun,
0: okay,
3: but then the Daniel, no, you're one.
0: Okay,
3: you bring a mission on a fire, my young one gets a
0: fire. I'm not sure, I was so far.

0: for myself, Fred Basso. Okay. And you call me your four hunty. I know what you why.
1: Jesus is here.
0: Said yes, you call, yeah. Okay. What say? Any Evans? Anything? Your brother? Or the same po?
2: Asante Achimba.
0: Aha. Your mama na kasa. Aye. Enti. Yeah, hey man, I call saying, baby, I'll define and no, and I say,
2: briefly, Daniel, some kakra, name what training according to the Bible, dear. I think say, mammy, and I'm quite so.
0: Okay.
2: Hey, no, I've been an awabobos one,
0: okay. You're
2: kind of be a womb.
0: Okay. That's a one fan fan chain.
2: I'll be the one saying, chinning.
0: Okay. I see. And your mama radish up, why? About home money. And your banner say, yeah, mom with some kakra. Hey. Aha, Evans. Said one fan fan fan chain. Okay.
3: Onam kwanodo
0: dema.
3: Dema.
0: All right. Any mama radish up. Any yam call ye second call no eswe na yam share a honso. Mepacho heaven.
4: Mepacho one yet
0: po. Udi babi off referee.
4: Mepacho man has seen a new quiet fit.
0: Okay. Mine is see.
4: Yes,
0: dear. Mepacho now, what is saying?
4: Mepacho Rabia Domingo, you've been passed among the Christadom. Once more than they to set Bible.
0: Aye, Christadom, and the Mompire, most moody chinti. Yes, your word, they pass. Amen. We shall also pass, ma.
4: Oh,
0: no. Mepacho say, Betty Miako, Anna.
4: Mamma Pacho, quite.
0: You. Mamma Pacho, why are you ready, dear? Any incomo and fa Solomon, huh? Nehua Sam Kakra with him, Mepacho, King Solomon.
4: Mepacho, King Solomon. Now, for you, David Eba.
0: Okay.
4: Now, no, you, David. Any, you're David El Cocono, Akono, Oma, I said, Akono, Akono. I reckon one in the world, sir, Solomon. Ain't he or Cafe? So that's one more. Solomon, that's not negative. I didn't see my name.
0: Okay.
4: Ain't he come on? David here, a cocrano. Solomon, a near penny. Hey, and I did some plema and you know, Nimia Catuano, a limpino.
0: Okay.
4: On one cafe, it's seen one inning.
0: Okay.
4: I don't know. You feel me? Come on. Solomon, my mother, she done. I feel so. The button, you know, it's in one.

0: Why are you ready, dear Annie? Me and Quay. Maybe I saw Paul. Paul. No one's I'm cry with him. You need come away. And I want him in.
1: Now, if I'm for now, I'll soon be so.
0: Maybe I just say, Yabutre, answer. Why? Paul. Ne ho asem kakra wonim why ah ye ti o part wi de nya nya botre why me ba chom ye kwe
1: for na first ye friend of self no kum
0: o se first ne friend say
1: Christopher no kum Christopher
0: da bi u di kan kan say bi u si first ne friend say

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0: 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Okay. 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
2: You.
0: Yeah, Oba Pampacho, baby, I want to do. Did you watch it?
2: What is some of us?
0: Kafra.
2: Okay,
0: imagine you. Aha, Kakra. 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
2: Okay.
0: Oba Pampacho, I'm your meaning, come away. 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
3: The
0: three victims,
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0: three
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0: five.
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3: Bata.
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0: okay
2: ah, or dear Mokri, a museum of Cobos as a system.
0: They
2: could do be my Bible matter, as I say, a Radima Moses. I didn't do my dear, not say Joshua.
0: Okay.
2: Aha, and so the son and son, and now most Apaqua Moses, they are called Joshua Mona, a lady Israel for a fee. The dear Moses, you must see, and now quiet. Now, in fact, or your near my baby.
0: Okay,
2: yeah, a store, and yeah, I'm a Joshua, yes, Joseph, and I said, it could do maybe my almost call as I should be so. Now, almost I said, you're not called for an Siena. I said, you're almost so much more. Kind of example, I'm going to say,
0: Okay.
4: Nana, on am quanoso.
0: Okay.
4: Why yadi?
0: On also nam quanoso.
4: Oh, yeah, on am quanoso.
0: Okay.
4: Why yadi?
0: All right.
4: Sama, okay, kind of say, Moses, dinner juma see ho.
0: Yeah.
4: Nyango pon di Emma, Moses, dinner, ne juma dina.
0: Yeah.
4: Eshe,
0: Joshua.
4: Joshua, and sir. Inti Joshua, ni lidi, Israel for a door of call. What's assassin? So,
0: yeah.
4: Nina, dem,
0: Nina, dem.
4: Kama,
0: okay.
4: What can you
0: know? All right.
4: Why yadi? Right. Yes,
0: why are you proud? Can't say any brass, almost say. I
5: know, sir. Just like Moses. Mm-hmm. See an M.
0: Okay.
5: Moses is free, hon, and I will be on a BC and M.
0: On a BTK over.
5: According to Triano, said the Moses Pie, Pococomono, or no sooner me, Emma, no side to me, mono to me pie, Jordan is born.
0: Okay.
5: Emma is right for only to me for a muku pie.
0: Okay.
5: As a Bosch assassin.
0: Bosch assassin also.
5: You know, you yeah. Said, Nana, no one said, man,
0: give
5: me a bayard, my
0: no one, what can
5: I say? Moses in CNM.
4: I said, those one, Emma, a weird nine.
0: Yeah.
4: And also, I'm fine.
0: Okay, over power is here. It was somebody. Aye. I'm ready to show up. So I'm born home today. Come on, guess it's your mom, Pema. 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
2: 90 years. Okay.
1: Okay.
2: 90 years.
1: Because
2: I don't
1: know,
2: okay.
1: I'm not going to be able to do it.
0: Mama mpacho baby ya onda hon kakira mae wae. 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
0: 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Baby ya udru ye no. Wae.
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0: 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Mm-hmm.
2: Onya. 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
0: Mm-hmm.
2: Ya me. 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Onfa.
0: Okay. Okay.
2: Now Abraham Okay.
0: Mama, I ready to show for someone so free bus, why?
2: I'm
0: going to go for one, I don't know why. Into the TDBC. I'm going to
2: go for one, I'm going to go
0: for one. Now, Kasa, Mama, poor home.
2: Oh,
0: yeah. Oh, Kafra. I'm going to go for one, why? Kafra, Mama, poor. I'm going to go for one, why? I'm going to go for one, why? What's up? What's up? And yeah, here we why? Okay. Mama, she has a free or say way that you didn't come back. I'm a cassette, my mommy. Only in Cassamfa,
5: Sarah.
0: Sarah. No, no, what's the man with him? Sarah, your mommy, Sarah, yeah.
5: Your mommy, Sarah, dear. The enemy say, well, yeah, Abraham, no, what can for?
0: Yeah.
5: I ready share one boss say obema wo na say adoso
0: sir
5: eh na so dia na e ma boss ye complicated ni say na according to Bible Sarah ye bunyi
0: yeah
5: ah onwo eh eh na so isan say urade asem a waka ene ne boss ye no krenti Sarah nyinse na bra na wanya aduoko no ene urade dom won
0: say ye ma me so kan aduoko no ho
5: Odika ka 95 na chi hu se woji apo
0: wo chi as o sign ben chi
5: o ba mu
0: yeah
5: eh okay. Na ka kra ye nim efa Sarah hono no ye fa se ye ma me wo fa ho bi
0: okay
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0: wa try wa can be pa all right even since be ram kakra na
7: nana madam no ne modem also
0: okay
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7: se ohwemu a
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0: okay
7: aha
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0: okay
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0: wo de nyina ma sara.
8: Meanwhile, Sarah and Sumo Asem na yeka.
0: That's right.
8: And then I'm a man at Dunu.
0: Okay.
8: Oh, Uncle Yed Diviti. Rezam Sankasani Bekan.
0: Okay.
8: But I know I'm born home.
0: Why, dear?
8: Said you, Shishabaya. Or Shishabaya. And then you know, Eko, Eko, we are seeing.
0: Okay.
8: And now, Chese.
0: Okay.
8: Okay. A pano.
0: Okay. And it's answer, answer about with somebody. Why? Why are the Aradin Shah? Aradin Shah, pa. Okay. And you're to us, be part of heaven.
9: Heaven, oh, Nana.
0: Eh, why are you, be part of the baby of free free?
9: Daniela, new, Kubas, Nana.
0: Okay. Daniela, I'm part of why ready.
9: And I'm with you.
0: Okay. Daniela, I'm part of Job. Ne, who are some kakrabe now, Nim? Any ending come way?
9: Anam
0: ba taso
9: wai.
0: Me pa cho job.
9: Yo nana
0: 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Ni wasem kakra be na onim. E ya no wa bonu tofa ma yen wai.
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9: Amen.
0: 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Why?
9: Okay.
0: Okay. Okay. Okay. Okay. Okay. Okay. Okay. Okay.
10: Okay.
0: Okay. Okay.
10: Okay. Okay. Okay. Okay. Okay.
0: Okay.
10: Okay. Okay. Okay.
0: Okay. Okay. Okay. Okay. Okay. Okay. Okay. Okay. Okay.
10: Okay. Okay. Okay. Okay. Okay. Okay. Okay. Okay. Okay. Okay.
0: Okay.
10: Okay. Okay. Okay. Okay. Okay. Okay. Okay.
0: Okay.
10: Okay. Okay. Okay. Okay. Okay. Okay. Okay. Okay. Okay. Okay. Okay. Okay.
0: Okay. Okay. Okay. Okay. Sada be afu from so betimi afra basu
10: wa wa wa wa wa try but na ya na na na say unya bo character na o ya na ye pe kiki
0: ya
10: ye common common
0: ya e
10: be
0: ma nipa no
10: be fa nipa no eh ko e bi ni say na jobi obi na o ye defo
0: ya
10: o ye defo na na hwe ne kire mu a wo nwantene anantwie na
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10: wa no so wa no so ya ya ka bi ne de wa ya de na na
0: wa bo ni nyina tofa
10: oh sure
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0: 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Okay. 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Abraham.
12: Abraham.
0: I know what some kakra with him. Na bono tofa maye. Why?
12: Acho, nyanin se, Abraham, no e nyan kupon ni yanko.
0: Ose?
12: Abraham, no e nyan kupon ni yanko.
0: Okay.
12: Nah, just my friend Abraham. Nah, I'm a new year. I'm a new year. I'm a new year. I'm a new year. I'm a new year. I'm a new year. I'm a new year. I'm a new year. I'm a new year. I'm a new year. I'm a new year. I'm a new year. I'm a new year. I'm a new year. I'm a new year. I'm a new year. I'm a new year. I'm a new year. I'm a new year. I'm a new year. I'm a new year. I'm a new year. I'm a new year. I'm a new year. I'm a new year. I'm a new year. I'm a new year. I'm a new year. I'm a new year. I'm a new year. I'm a new year. I'm a new year. I'm a new year. I'm a new year. I'm a new year. I'm a new year. I'm a new year. I'm a new year. I'm a new year. I'm a new year. I'm a new year. I'm a new year. I'm a new year. I'm a new year. I'm a new year. I'm a new year. I'm a new year. I'm a new year. I'm a new year. I'm a new year. I'm a new year. I'm a new year. I'm a new year. I'm a new year. I'

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0: wa shada uremu deep sa
1: yes
0: but they okay ni nyina wum
1: yeah oh ewum
0: okay
1: ewum but okay. I said na was say kan initially no eya na ye pede eya na key points no
0: okay
1: de edo de Abraham
0: okay
1: ye boni din a de wugina ma
0: okay
1: aha e din tin waya de nana waya de but na ke ye pede edo o ka ko de edo anka eye
0: all right
1: and in tin ba na na waya de
0: waya de
1: waya de
0: yeah waya bi
1: said de na ye kan no omo ho asem ne do so
0: it does me be
1: so what can say oh can I think
0: that
1: the onon
0: yeah yeah born tougher see ya said e be ya ni pa bebre na betimi afra ba so bi
1: sir
0: all right e timi ni abaradi shop Evans
2: ana
0: kakre bi e wo ho na
2: bi ni abana yaade
0: okay
2: o yaade pa na onam kwa no so na
0: so
2: ye e ko bena kese kan no na minim se nka o de de ma me kan no
0: aha
2: aye ka se o deviate ye no
0: aha
2: and
0: okay.
2: Isaac
0: yeah.
2: Yes. But say nini na
0: ma
2: anti ya free be minor points.
0: Okay.
2: Minor points no bo boss but major points in dey wan
0: ba. Aha.
2: Okay. And I hear no more.
0: You hear major
2: ones no.
0: Okay.
2: You hear major ones no more.
0: All right.
2: Yeah.
0: Bani nyina echi no mama na waya.
2: Nyina echi no waya de.
0: Okay.
2: Babo no homo de.
0: Ene ye moye nsamo na. 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Echi minu ya ba radin shop a abijwa force wo so babo homo de. 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Ene ti adwumre radin shop a ene won so so the contribution. 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See ya. 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See ya. Ne adieni ye. Yes, I'm a mom fan chair. Why? What's I say?
3: Soon, so good, Kakra.
0: Tiabana, sir.
3: Just see,
0: I know
3: you.
0: Yeah, who can I say? Sadly, yes, I'm a mom. Why? It's been too much.
3: Yeah, it'll be a person of a candidate.
0: Yeah, the abre. I'm only in you, my. Maybe I'll heaven. Maybe I'll say. What do you care for?
4: Okay.
0: Any, what was that about the idea yet to us? Why? My mom, Fufro. My bachelor, young Peter, and what's them cacre with him? Why?
4: Peter, man, Peter, no, friend, Simon Peter. I mean, just saying, you're a book. Now, no, Kajis,

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2: Na ne ye. Wayade.
0: Okay.
2: Ne ye kan bibi se yehia key point e no bi nanana.
0: Ode bae.
2: Ode bae.
0: Okay.
2: Eh because obi ka Peter se mo a. Twere ni mu die. Die wa dwun be ba so a ne se na wo ka.
0: Yes.
2: Yes.
0: Yes.
2: Okay. Okay. Okay. Okay.
0: Okay. Okay. Okay. Okay. Okay.
2: Okay.
0: Okay.
2: Okay. Okay. Okay. Okay. Okay. Okay. Okay. Okay. Okay. Okay. Okay. Okay.
0: Okay.
2: Okay.
0: Okay. Okay.
2: Okay. Okay. Okay. Okay.
3: Okay. Okay.
0: Okay. Okay. Okay. Okay. Okay. Okay. Okay. Okay. Okay. Okay. Okay. Okay.
3: Okay.
0: Okay. Okay. Okay. Okay.
2: Okay.
0: Okay.
2: Okay. Okay. Okay. Okay. Okay. Okay. Okay. Okay. Okay.
3: Oh, yeah, man, no, eh.
0: Oh, man, I say.
3: Mpim, eh.
2: Mpimaha.
3: Mpimaha.
0: Okay. Come on, Kessie, no, no. And it's you, yeah, man, so I'm Mpimaha. Hello, she. Okay. Why are you?
4: Yeah. Mpimaha, no, in English, yeah, then.
0: Empimo, we watch our heaven.
5: What
0: did you baby have free?
5: All right.
0: We watch our soul ready.
5: Watch
0: out. Okay. Why are you ready, dear? Any name come kakra and fa Moses at home. Moses, you want some kakra ben on him?
5: Watch out. Moses.
0: Aye.
5: I'm not going to be able to do it.
0: A very wonderful program. Yeah, Christo, what she see in the camera, Eddie Amayene. Now, I know, sir, Jumadi, so you're better fast, so as she and your baby. Yeah, a bit boy and so. And in tea, it drew Bible quiz. In fact, Omoya, Mon Fre Masono. Omoya, Mon Fre, now, Omon Masono. Omo ina omo try.
3: Yeah.
0: Mm. Said this time on be boy grem.
4: Omo bra mu su ade chen yen. Awe chen ye make say ya ye kasa ni omo ya ye.
3: Go omo mu frem.
0: Samu.
4: Yeah, yes. O so so to wanna say otie na.
0: Okay.
4: On frem asu but wanna say otie a.
0: Na order to dot points.
4: Dot points obo jo to obo be to ho no. Say o say o frem asu a. Question obo mu sani bia no. Go. O say questions e bu a obo say repeat.
3: Yeah.
4: Some questions no be repeating in yano. Obe fani
3: nyanya.
4: Right.
0: But any day be a cry at least. Ebo mua.
4: But
0: Aye, Ote Asante Achiba Kwabra Kesinka, Evans Kwame Junior, and Afi Osei Kwame Douglas. Yenti Enyumwe, na Enyumno Siya, na Chese, Odifo Francis Kwate, or the prophetic news, Ebabe Somye Ene Enyumre, a high heaven FM camp. Stay tuned and stay blessed.

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Also, once a year, some train a room. And the Bible knows will be say, oh, kind Bible, no. From Genesis to Revelation. 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What you check yes and mewa. 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

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You want say a kind sign at the Musa? 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As a store room. If I say computer, say ODBB is here, I will be a Kogu high dex, main canisa, and I'm a boy. Hello? More money, more computer, more crano. Well, say, oh yeah, you saw the good hard dex. So your friend is saying hard disk computer, dear no. Now, a only power chain, baby, would the information a guno? A honorable funayano hard disk. And to me, first, so nipa the amendment to this hard disk. Baby, a sevu and some. Anna left, you know. Aye, baby, a receive. Aye, ben kumuno. A ho. Anna say, obi, can't so much rewa. A honey di kain ba. Na a ba. A ho. Ana a sonny assembly so ye him a edity and some honey a yebby beyond a say we are now for a summon of papa ne woman no not what they are caught right brain no astor not the white genuine sano ni party won't you ask Anna won't you ask you Sammy. Moti ase ye. Ene momo musam kese ma urade mame. Na se oba asase so a. Ana se o Yankopon de oba asase so a. Ade ehia wo bo nsam wo wo ho no. Na ni miru bibia. Se adwe a eda utrim pe. Genesis chapter 3, why? And no pet will hear it. Quite your best soa, obey me, we are genuinum. If there's so rare genuinum, we are, what we are useless. I dear be on no persuadier on all the bayo.

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The reason why I said so many people know devil not the kind any woman dream dada. And see, you can mention the name Jesus, but it's not from the place where you store your information. It's the place where you receive the information. Keke. Ebasa enye juma. It is a yes, you didn't open up a juma. Jesus, there was stone, Hano, would mean to pass it through. Yeah, there was stone and a bar. A son of a baby, a faquayano, a one a faba. Homono, you want great, great, great, great, great, great. Now, so over you, Christonia, from day one, ah, would you use to be, you know? Was it used to cast and be, was it some way media? 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

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Now if baby receive no, no receive will be free or banned. The way you receive what you free or banned one say, "Obeya who of it? 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There's informations I would call a gymnal, a wrong informations. And now they are hard decks and so. When you want to bring back the informations, what informations you are going to bring back is the same that information that you have stored in the hard decks is the thing you are going to bring back. It's a near my idea, Nisha. Films in Abba, no. I want to tell you, if you are a Christian, be careful. And yes, sir. Aha, what say her? Yamin to me, no, Kasa. It's a good dream, Sina, by a negative. Because a near my was so good, and near my, and yet, and near my say, I did. It's in your mouth, old stoner, and I would do good, Trimono. And Luna, I lift you. The next day, and I said, years to come. It is all by Betten Hannah said, why journey she in him? Not a near my funnel, a guajuma. You are not going to be lifted by anybody. You have already destroyed the brain. Is your nano pause a mammo 9 minute be ammo? And not a man said, Namekra, Namekra, and what's the name? Namekra, what's the agent? One man, spirit of a hotel, I bet in a womb. A whole million, what we're in a mature. Is it near all by Junibiano, a home?

0: na betena ho de o ba dwini bia ye honhom na betena ho it is a meme dwini se me ko heaven a e honhom konkon na betena ho so o dwini se e hia wa na honhom na be dan abetena ho o betena ha right na e left na e 24 hours na kwa ha. Now, from here to here, no, a quiet befa so be in a free hano, and only a seven. Question.
1: Prof, me patch over be a few left and a call right, you know. Say where we, your patch or say a quiet bit to me a faso. 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
0: A quiet bit me a fashion, a major mono, and you know, not the good, you are seven so many years. Bray who be seen and are seven, not Sassamware Bay, a delay a day, a free war. Without the word of God, you cannot delay. The word of God is the powerful sword that can delay, that can penetrate the soul and the. Who's a poor cast as a woman?
2: Yes, Moja. Prof. The Pacho also it takes 24 hours as a store.
0: Thank you.
2: The Pacho say a new 24 hours now. Ube to me a delay to you.
0: Simple flexion. Internet uses a map in Minum Cotosis. On say, in Minum Fancis, Ubea or Boniano Pay. 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
1: Heaven
0: 94. And see, I had it here. The Oshabia a Baha. 24 hours now, Baha. A Baha in Timinkoha.
2: Yim.
0: A Baha. Not a Bayenia or Pesses Adi any year. And you say, a Jamai, and I would in Faha, and a Baha, a Pia, not Okoye. MPM Makwa, sir. A piece of cake, and he said, Oh, sir, Obano, and the Berman Diano, and a Yawakono, and our share ya Freemano, and our hair ya now called Diana the Archie 24 hours. No, I store. Is he at that a piano? Now the Honabe may be found. Is he ya Jenna, ya dear, and who here we are, dear? And so Nippe piano, sir. When young couple in your white dream, when young, who saw no Ebeco heaven. This is when Yamin Yaya train. If they are training in an amuasi, any honey a mamunqua visa a breakthrough, a dear bed, and some say bassa, bonia hood when you know, yet the Jennifer, but yet I saw there. Enti senyame su obenya akra na jisu onya ya dwene no onya wo wadwen adwen no information sa wo fidi gum de bia no ye ade a ebeboa wo ni nyame ntam ene na sesa Kristo ni wo ye nyem bibia obehu bia no ahwe no afa bibia oh Bible said your team no susi ni wo wiase. And two persons are powerful in this ether. The first place you have to be careful is the brain. Watching. Because I wanted the engine of your body. The second engine. So two engine in free more. Don't run here, then it's a walk. Sanity. Opa, we engine, no, I have a fa, and see if I go baby oil. Engineer bed then a break is our brain has been destroyed by the devils because they always manipulate. One more creative and near ma a be free and so aquadrinum a deli debia. The TV no and near ma debia. Sir, we are see as I say away. Ube who say adie bia yaya kai kai kura yaya ya betono and na jisi ya mwaba efini tunum ewa kano hon mi ya hea uba hea uba neto asani wangu say kane kwa no uba neto nsoko aye to terminate the brain of man jino mwaya saadi ya no ti adveta hodwa yeye nina no. Along the day, the man, eh? The Ninufuntam, a pumping a bee, now sha, Ubehusa, ye, a jinjina, and no bemoire, not what fat, not the aquajinum. Mimi, yes, say, baby, a medruno, met me a head, but went to me installed that. Oboa, but what the best store? A beco. If you say, Nyamia Tremi, I'm a man who say, when a say nipa, I dear say nipa no, Christophono, I dear sermon, Wabonsanya so, too far, no, I bet now so, and you threw your brain. When you're watching and now, no, and now. When you're watching and now, no, and now. And see, Adam and Nibani who also know, not Obonsamaya day, and you're not doing, no, and now. David, Nanibani who saw no, Bonsamaya, and I'm doing, no, and now, I'll call for you, Ria. It's a what genuine idea. 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

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And he says, you buy a crown, see a chiladi papa, the onion nanny pieba, made a matana crab, but you buy a cry, you want to read, the onion nanny go. She nim Yemafununqua made a because I can buy a crab by way yet, I may break it through grass, take from your man yet, and one a winning trim. And the old sinner, Nadia was tunnel that deleted the air by that football. Because the storeroom no, the hard decks and no swine ma will be the what ya or hard decks and swine must say chum when you baby in Fabian woo. Then you now see your name of Fununqua. I bet now saw them so in Yanko Pompa. How can you be a child of God? A child of God, when you will be pure in Yanko Pompa and Naba at Sinibu, according to 1 John chapter 3, verse 8 and 9, was it? Yankopa won't know any bonny if you saw Yankopa back at Sinemu. And it's the brain no white channel no be bonny dinner then. Amen. My factory so soon said, and only idea for my general woo. Oh, be our my factory so soon said, and only idea oh, Yamedia were so simple flaxen, not general or Marcelo. And yet, you see, was I see we so. Kayesu Paimon Cassette. 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You are going to destroy yourself if so se se de wo twene no se de wo wa twene no sa na wo ye dey. What here? It is a wuno. Would you be one some so trimwa? Oh, what say? Baba was a mere man, some biara, emfra, emfree, and numunya den, emma. Did ya woshe, dia wotier, ne dia woka, a quammy and sasso, and ye fa, ye huna money, would ye dinny, my money huna honey free. It is also when ye used to benante. No one and none of Hosanna, ye can't some children a wound ye. Now so would ye wa, oh, ye ain't ye be breno, ain't ye mean ne one home. Men na my time seems to miss you be. You can't know or buy us at others. We teach in Siam at the pa. I didn't see that, won't ye mean ye say, near what story go on? Won't ye mean ye free hope? For me, since I was to go on it, just say, or shut others are. Ne ho ofe ne toso so o se bia memma se ne pe memma hwe no ti was to sad into obehu sasema aka ne no kre but giant so de wonti me yae to bua sane o to ti aso dem wa de ebe nyina wote se ade nye we nye wonti me yae ne hard disk no e ho ne wo was to go informations wrong informations in kwa na wo wa be Christo ni informations e wo hard disk ne so nyina ye wrong. Heaven. How can you be going to heaven? 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
1: o ka se me fitin ya na me bedru sa wonnim de nyame an kera me a nse obu oba wa aduma chade na me pese ka me nyam petition. You cannot assess that aduma chade because all your information in your brain are your wrong information. And you so person yes and me and ye easy. Now, because I say we are here for a mission and here na why na chere me? This ohun we nyina. And the brain no manenye the most important thing in you. And yet, in Tumani, in Tadiane, in Pabua, Moses, and yet, the devil used to deceive us to get the brain. Does the moon know we are sick? In Yemen, we are sick. So, be to we are sick, a journey done your day. And she knows how to we are sick, no, what are you saying? So, for any moment, I'm not going to be a journey. What's the end of me? I'm a hot tummy. Not you know, a sizzy brain, no. You can't store some information or how. And the demons, you know, there be a moment wrong information to store. And I dare so store how I'm telling you, I dare be a whole store, why you know, later no a bad spirit living in you. It is a store information, some information, a bad spirit to live in me. Who saw wrong information? Information be a whole store, be a bad spirit to live in you.

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1: Enti no nia wo wo soye no me se abeya spirita honhom fia eti wo mu. So good information na abeya honhom kronkron abeya den abetina wo mu. 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Honkonkon ti wo mu. The information in you is the thing, is the spirit that is living in you. We are Christian, you saw your suffering, saw your wine, no. Information, we are and then the extra day, we are watching you, no. We be a person, and then you are in your mental pan, no. You be good in fear, be you here, be a. But let him tell you, it takes your own brain for God to use it to bless you. 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
2: On one effort.
1: So I don't know what you are thinking now. I don't know what is in your hard disk. The place where you store your information. Minima de o. 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

0: 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The near corner near Benin, I saw you careful. And your wife said, Uber can't seem who be an offer, Wendy. I was asking who be any Pacabiana, while some won some son or number boo for now, won some son or number boo him. Was in the Asakumamu Mama, Akumamu Mama, and I am Manona, and no yaday, Eka. It's me who make us want him, can you say? Why can't I say my name? Me patcho, not me nimusa, or where my secretary? There was torn, and no way be a day appear. And you know, demons, you know, the greatest manipulation of Omoyenipa and Sanya, you know, I are watching. Near Oshe, pa, dangerous. He's to debate me at Sena, Frim Pa, Osha Part 1. And so, no, I have Part 2. Amen, no, I have Part 3. And Musu Part 4. 5. It be an adjobe at 12 o'clock. Frim Nina, so no, I have your mind, the young one. And talk to us all. 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It's your only people who are not going to say quite a playing ground. 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Sana ni penny via genae. 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And so you Christian. Hallelujah. Is you know, and my quaint Nanko far down four, the piano, or back at say you wait in your mafuno no aka till who free no home. May so many other four, Madame for the mayor. May reach a moa, and Kadami no mayor, you man, I am an uncle for. 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A dear pray, and pretty obese, and pretty, a dear pray, and my honey say, and a dear never by my gentleman. And see, I general tempiano, what you are. 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
1: Yes, Moja.
0: To me, warm.
1: Yeah, Prof, you said God blesses us through our mind, the good things we have in our mind. So does that mean that if we have wrong things in our mind, God will curse us?
0: Exactly. Because if you have wrong things in your mind, you don't belong to God. You belong to the devil. You let the devil to plant that wrong things in the brain. So that time, I was talking about it. That time, the time you think about the wrong things and you store it into the hard disk, you are out from God. You are not the son of God, the son of God again, but you are out from God. God will never love you again. But the things in you that God has seen that indicate that you are the child of the devil. So if you want to be the child of God, you must to always plant the things belongs to God in the brain before you become the child of God. You understand me? And the Uber said, "Uninya me, etna ene di etire na. 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
2: Pacho, me da se.
0: Any voice, be a baby. 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Somebody has here. So one year sad ya. Any year, and near dear children, I'll be home say, ain't you know, when you pep ye wa, Tio, oh, or crying here quite young in time. Dotteco dot him, is your consumer so consumed, I am no correct nipa naka. Answer now, Beuno. Near what information is I was torn, and then that Yoko baby I woke. And yeah, so that now go information is I want the pana dream that time I obey Uno. And no nature said, send it away or call heaven. And I said, and it's information in the be careful. And for what you need, some fun.

0: ye wo mu no eno na e de wo ko
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0: 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You're watching my fine. 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I don't know. Hard decks and Essie. 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

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And also, any OD for no, a media shia, I work as a video so. Nafi, any OD for no, a bon como, yepa. So, when you say that's why I walk, and ma, busumino emu. I emua, and I had that's why we. Then you see, and all the NHS. And come up here, ewo hono mo a ewo se yedi odi fo no edi na obiebie ne ma so se de ebe ya ye so yebetimi anya emunti ase yie pa na timi aboaye and it is over here last week Tuesday yedi odi fo no ebo nkomo Emma odi fo no ebie ahinta sam kese bi so akire ye adifa ema ho And it's only for no Emma. Yinyan Tias, yes, sir. Emma. Eye, Emma, and you know so. And it's your niece, oh, Aria. And I just say, oh, you're it. Baba, yeah, you know so. Aha. And it's you, oh, you're a pa. Emma, I mean, you know so. Yinya, you want Tias, yeah. Now, and also a hefa and I did a commander effa and also dear Hong Kongo and I a baby di and it was there also open chair because of you know now which is the Krobia because he said yeah did you mind your casting ever call a year and they are no pay channel so and as you be and come on ever happen And it's your brain at TV. Your brain at TV pass. So, what you mama? I got you. I will up because you know so. So, what you mama? I got you. I will up because you know so. And it's in a word for Francis Quati. What's your see? Up because you and your Maya is said. Sadia Baby, I wish you be a. I bas say open say we see heaven FM Ghana. And I say open say ubo wani ako huma. Now hunu di ekro. I wo Elijah TV swa. I was say also o download the app kesi. And in channel pay. And koma yeni odi phone eba bedi. And koma no kwasem hiye ye pa. I say also utie biya. I be bo akwa nsro nkoso pa. And it is uncle boy. No question. My name is Zion Hong Kong. My son Kumbi. I'm Zion Hong Kong. And it's me come from our sense. Oh, you mama mumpa. I ya ti un Kumbi bi. I wo apu kesi ano so. Me che House of Power apu no. HOP mobile apu no. So oh, you mama mua. Na wa pekiu phone. 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Oda wa safari swa. Baby Yama, na the Ekrobia also, also watch me at TV. The side, you know, pay, baby, Apple, no one download you, yeah. And then I'm in first half when you can see, so I come for my say, House of Power Apple, no, HOP mobile Apple, no, the Gusua, download you, the Gusua, the home come on my say, and yeah, Apple, and across them, Bibia, Bibia, intact. Nye ma papa nkuwa ena egu apu kesiye isuwa na kwa sabisa oso downloadua abebuwa kwa nsoro nkoso pa elincha anopa ye bia we isu 100 phone anopa ye so isu 100 phone na oba ko play store na chesa oso wa downloadu apu kesiye ye woho so isu 100 phone na oba ko play store Now, what download do Apple case? Ewo ho.
And it's your one, I say. Over type, who Eddie Hashem say, House of Power Ministry. House of Power Ministry. And it's when you're bonus, I say, maybe, yeah. No question, Apuna, be in Huaba. Apuna, be in Huach, though. And I just say, what was Abbas with you? I feel a bit download to come up at the amount. Now, the woman in Anna said, Sir Apple can say, we are download you. We are near my Egusuano. Yentiming come once a movie.

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Obeti me a faso na wati odi for Francis Kwate. Program bi a ekoso. E wo Heaven FM Ghana so bia. Elijah TV so bia. E ma won so akwanya kese pa. Ama won so wati me achi ni nyina bi. Na bi bia so achi me ai kama e dia ma. I didn't say that here. Yeah, well, Facebook, I was so. And I feel, yes, I saw our TikTok. Yeah, well, YouTube. And I feel, yes, I saw our WhatsApp, I was so. And in the social media handles, you know, no question. You know, our app, because you saw. So also download you, yeah. Obey to me, I enjoy, you know. Anytime, any moment, baby, I will be also. And one is what cost Nina, baby, I'm out. Not just also, baby, I'll pass off a beer. And push up as I will follow D for now. Nina, obey me, I am a sir. Now, my baby, also, I come up. And in channel pay. Yen in temper, mommy. Yen in temper, mommy. Who is your Android phone and one is over Play Store. Now, what boy Eddie Ashim say? House of Power Ministry. House of Power Ministry. App on Iba, sign for on Saboso. A bit download to come up the amount. Nafi, app on that team. I will also phone also. Not just a BBA. I am fine. I don't pay radish now, pa. I say, yeah, be also. Who use iPhone? The question, iPhone phone in a yes, so you back app store. So you use iPhone now, also back app store. Now, also, what download do app? Okay, see, ever home. If you are download you, message you buy and I'll press OT from OD for Francis Quartin. Message you buy and I'll press the OJ. Testimony bay and our person Oshe Nina Ewo Apo Kesie Isua also bet me Abo Biati Sokro Bia Ushem Bia Abre Bia Ope Bia. You can do the watching and I feel Obe Timi Swati Natcha Sebi Bia Ako Yi and the amount quite strong Kosopa and it's Yano Payina Yamoya Homodi. I am Yanisa. I sign say we. I am Apostle Nkwa. No question, be the mufua. And the most on Nkwa. I sign say we. Hey, Baba, boy, me new me no. Am I am Nkwa Jenso? Ati mi awi mudi kamapa. Hey, di amai. Aradin shopa. Yami aduma Friday. Yami aduma Friday. Aho fadi krompa ibokesi no. A basso, an opan on cron, an opan on cron, Natchez, and Pabocassian also, you know, said they die and a little pay me come from us, the Wootimia, the Wootiman Kayanano Paya Friday, an opan on cron shop, said they die and a time no exercise. And that's why Kurumusa, and upon Uncle Boy, you shall see. I want for the Kuruma, not just Empire, no, a Bogumsa, a Bogumsa. Then you know, baby, because he said, Ramon Batua, you have a Pomo, be a Cody fee. And it's our pay, even we are with you, and a pay. No fast here, old Jimmy. My father, my mother. Abrantie, me come from us. We, I am Pibo Kessia. No question, Christo, and I'm Nidi Foso. Now, what she share, Eddie Amayan, sir. Every Friday, beer.

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And find ya the dear and the Cassan and Debbie. I was so Tigina, also and Pablo Cassie, also the Wishem B. When you're Bushanina, Nerade, Uncle Yina Moa, Sadia Baya, the Bayashi, Nayana. No bonnet phone is here. Yes, so it's me. That's right. And it's a channel so. Oh, ba, yes, he monted. And upon Uncle, not just a KJ Gumua. No, no. I hope for the Chrome Bible, Cassie. A ja woo. A ja, it's your trash. And yes, a moa. Branina. It's in I am more Rad Empire at that Friday. Okay. And it's Avery. It was enough for Yaku Yanim. I don't pay it. I don't know. Some of them is Obeti Kweku, Wishu and Sanka. I will do my dear Kessie. So, and it's Shannon. So, now, yeah, Pim Soko. Yeah, Gusua, yeah, yeah, Pim Soko. Aye. And it's Anopay, baby, I had Rooney. Anopay, so it just said, yeah, Christmas. Anopay, it just said, yeah, that Christmas, pa. No question. Yeah, oh, yeah, my, yeah, baby, yeah, any day, yeah, no. Yeah, the Cassie. And it's a new home, quite, say, a transistoria. Yeah, didn't say that, Eddie. And it's in 10 terms for our Bible, ne? Na yenko Joshua chapter 1 Joshua chapter 1 verse number 7 Joshua chapter 1 verse 7 and 8 Joshua chapter 1 verse 7 and 8 Na yenyira radia semiso na anopeiso yenana se na anopeiso yenana se ewa de kesiye And in your market, yeah, I can see Abribia. Oh, no, Nasem so, na OBB so, at the chair. Now, we know so, eh, Boabi knew me, no, so, I saw Kosopa. And it's Yanque, Joshua chapter 1, verse 7 and 8. Why I can't radia some way. 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

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I was say, it's a radiasum. I was say, yet ye a radiasum, Essie, and it's Yanopay, Sosha. 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I've been such a one seminal. Send a name one seminal. Or Cobon seminal. 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And in tea, young men are some know home. And we are and Yanajo. And my young friend, some know home. Young friend, some in Yajuma. Now say, and no, na. 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

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I don't pay to yet done as it. As I say, I don't pay what Maya who say. And someone, or the I shall be for no. Now, oh, Pemuka, a try and the Biano. 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I say, and someone on the Achley D for an honor. 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
1: Pacho, your mumpire. 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
0: Amen. 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
1: Okay.
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1: Yeah.
0: Because me dami na ye mu a, me ni anu a me di bedi di, me ni aduane a me kwa me a me ni butia.
1: Me
0: 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Me ba so what must
1: say? 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
1: Yeah.
0: So, and send your computer you away.
1: Mhm.
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1: Okay.
0: Me watch what I say.
1: With good information.
0: AFD no. Okay. With good information.
1: Okay.
0: And I say bad information.
1: Okay.
0: And una air for me. Abofrano.
1: Abofrano.
0: And una air nature no.
1: Okay.
0: It's a radiant for Casano. Mm-hmm. Okay. And I'm saying the free tour.
1: Okay.
0: What's it?
1: Odia Bas.
0: Say Abofrano. Mm-hmm. No, no fortune, Mamiano. No, my bad, but drew by air in fear dunum. Nasa mamina mfa urade asem
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2: alfa
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0: 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Me watch what you must say.
1: Yeah.
0: Any time.
1: Any time.
0: It's not your friend or bad time.
1: Okay.
0: Adibia. About it today. Ma entity yemu. Ma mofana brabo. Aye basano. I was so times I didn't.
1: Yeah.
0: I was so chili. I was so man quite chili.
1: Yes.
0: Because erade dina debi asha wonsa. Na. 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
1: 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Okay.
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1: yes
0: me ba cho what must say
1: yes
0: nanso ema no ye wo ye ma me mu nche no dodo no ache ye papa no
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0: 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Ah, what the attitude of Frano? Without what must say,
1: yes,
0: ain't he? About time, a war, the greatest responsibility, a sudia cassia pa, and a da or bad time so, a year, yen yanomo ma, and so, and I no pay or bad time, ye beside, say. 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
1: No, no, the Titi Womo.
0: Put him say, Bianini, a drum, penny, fear, super, I was one warrior, Suban Bunny,
1: and
0: just say, Abasha Bunya. A by tiny be a dear show, Menti. 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A man in Yabi.
1: A Yabi.
0: Mamma Susua. Sa, hey, if you were Muna Oko, near Buddy FPM, if you were doing a good yes, Siao, if you were Womu, Wadio, Womu, Penny, Bia, Munu, Munu, Munu, Munu, Munu, Munu, hey, hey, na, a crown of Motis and a mamma, a crown of Das, say ya, put him on the brown on a soho, say ya, whom Penny Pa. And I want this annual man in Iden. A feeding quadano or batai, and a radinum ni di for swatia, you say, Tino, chess, chili, a dia, a yet time.
1: Yes.
0: Oh, sorry, oh, for banco. 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
1: or Janufia, no co.
0: I'm a friend of school.
1: No, in num.
0: No, in num, so a baba, so ma. 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
1: no muna musa no bia ye di
0: or no bia day. 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
1: or this and phone crown or henisa
0: yany po
1: and fire sankano
0: and nana a idea a kwasu
1: mm
0: but what am I say
1: yes
0: will be din the bab bakro said the bakura would din in tino wa makra na se komu
1: What
0: Senior no kwara wo hum na mi di for so. ɛkyerɛ yɛ no ɛna

0: Discipline your child. Because no nine, you must have any album pay.
1: Yeah,
0: my woman, the me boo was adiano.
1: Yeah,
0: Tian, my one year day.
1: Abba also. We understand next time. All signs will give you.
0: All signs will give you. And the radical such them mad. Or bad time, would you be behind your time? A man for Suban Bunny and our far was ordered to tell my. Okay, it's 21st century.
1: Aye.
0: You be asked, sir. And I'm calling the they say don't be a lot of gym babies.
1: So
0: I'm with my Jane and I'm Angie Sray. Yes,
1: sir.
0: It's a Munoki can say, yeah. Then you man also knock and knock up him.
1: And you're not swimming in a Nigeria goo.
0: Not and you're not swimming in a nana. A jury a goo. Now, I ready to you for Cassan or Cassan be a yammy day. I am the pa, seven of kind, I am the
1: okay.
0: To say, I should say to you now, you woman, Siano, will be a hesse or then a Bible school,
1: yeah,
0: you,
1: yeah.
0: College, Nana, a yo, Suku, dear, yeah. But, Sir, Odo Bako Suku, Unqua, no, and Yantia, and then no one could school cry,
1: okay.
0: But I saw the American what, Massy,
1: yeah.
0: Sir, Odo Bako Suku. Eh, one man up with degree, one certificate, I would be master's PhD, one I rank as emeritus, that's a professor, no one why. No. One thing I'm so an entity, a pa.
1: Uncanny one,
0: send you ready for car, maybe to no. Anyone could school no
1: crack,
0: you, because we have so many idiots. I'm a society more school kwan or mako.
1: Oh yeah.
0: Na woman your fiantity. Na so when you're fiantity. Nana, so when you're fiantity. What you say? Nay send your registrar as I
1: count.
0: As I count. That's a one cosu kukra noa. That's a one ya kwenya. Nana, uncosu suku bia. Why ya kwenya unko bia? Nana, it's enough.
1: Oh yeah.
0: But what must ye? It's enough. But eneno, sa ena yehuna na.
1: Debi.
0: Sa ni yehuna na. We are about time. Ene, eradi namnidi yifuoso. 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
1: Ewa uho. 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
0: Ah, okay, come about one anana. Was it Joshua or Gada or mining na or Gada the Mano? Moses, we are the same thing. On also Bois or mining in Anno, Nafe, Wakin Kai, a radia seven day, Eddie, I tell you, we are no catcher, we say, Monso,
1: yeah,
0: for being some mamma.
1: Yeah, what's here? No,
0: for what's here? No, man, and it's ya, ya dear mount, no fear any radia simono. For Santa Cron will be
1: for
0: mamma. Don't they will see can or say, oh, ma, the tronomy or
1: mamma.
0: Let us have deny a
1: part of us.
0: Let's if you know,
1: yeah,
0: I hear ye.
1: Good.
0: No matter what, Massy,
1: yeah,
0: and oh, if you so are, young fatty, yeah, and to tear pa, and in your misro, Auntie Tim of Rano, son, if you know, say, yeah, generation,
1: because
0: I'm not what was, sir. Nana, oh, you feed him,
1: and I'm
0: so many to feed him. To be man also what?
1: Also ever produce
0: a generational
1: test.
0: Kanka, ne damoso. Fala, Nana, and the radin of the deal for so Cassatre, your mamma no more mapa. On the deal for no so Cassatre, we say, what bad time with ye, Pesemun Cuminia.

0: Heaven. 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
1: free?
0: You, Mamma Pacho, also meaning commando pay.
1: I'm saying that if you want some pay, what may have to pass it? Now, may it be a chair and a mammy thing.
0: Okay, one year, we do not Odifono or can't subain any radisru. Why? And in Tiana, Yashanoso. Aha, me watch all heaven.
2: Patron,
0: you're born and I'm free. And
2: I'm Patron,
0: I'm too cute. Mamma, you're not paying me any command, and I eat you also.
2: No,
3: Jesus is here.
0: Okay.
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1: Oni babi au free free.
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2: Na mission free.
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2: And let my abba. 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
1: Yeah,
2: only son and you talk here and more fun, say, yes, I see the tear woman, son, would you? 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
1: Radisha. 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
2: Radisha mo.
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0: 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I just said, I'm so comfortable, but no back. I can't see me, you know, no, Jim, come back, Uncle said them. I took off for to subdue you not me, you all know whom I see, Miss you or no say. I will say, Mammy, or see the man is suing. So, my meaning, I'm not going to be able to do it. the dear own retreat, the dear own year, one after show. And so now, yeah, since my name is not passing them, what's our background to me, your bima, or your hooting cassette, what's our collage, the Now, me, Sandy, D4.
1: Amen.
0: There won't be a year machine tone, and then So, dear Fanny Sinton, I shall say, you better tune Kalamu in Yamishuma, Ghana, House of Power and Quank, your best son, Ama, Ghana, ye Ghana, Ama, media bomb, and I mean, Fanny D for no show, did you have heaven?
1: A fan, a pair, radish, also pass off Rebasso, heaven.
4: A man, yes, so.
1: Never showed you, Baby Alfrefi.
4: I'm not in confession, man.
1: Never show us one of Femi in income.
4: I'm going to go to the house.
1: Okay. Me ba cho me
4: ntio. 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
4: Ba cho, nsi,
1: nka to. David, David, David, David. 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Me ba cho heaven.
5: Papa, ebo.
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1: Yo, it's not comfort, me ba cho me ni nkomo e.
5: Oh,
1: so.
4: I'm a man of faith.
6: I want to go.
1: Heaven. Would you be our free?
6: That's a lady,
1: Lydia Pacho was so mean to
6: you. Amen. I'm a bad time.
1: Heaven.
7: Amen.
1: Alright, this is our self-reba, so heaven. Me ba chodi ba bia free free.
7: Magina de dia ko.
1: Magina no pay my ni nkomo e.
7: Yo nana. 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
1: Oba time.
7: Oba time. 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Hey, Nana,
1: Heaven.
8: I want.
1: Maybe I Babi Afri Afri.
8: Grace.
1: Okay, Grace, I don't pay you. So me and come All right, Radisha also passed out Freba, so heaven. Amen. Amen. Amen. Amen. Amen. Amen. Amen. Amen. Amen. Amen. Amen. Amen. Amen. Amen. Amen. Amen. Amen. Amen. Amen. Amen. Amen. Amen. Amen. Amen. Amen. Amen. Amen. Amen. Amen. Amen. Amen. Amen. Amen. Amen. Amen. Amen. Amen. Amen. Amen. Amen. Amen. Amen. Amen. Amen. Amen. Amen. Amen. Amen. Amen. Amen. Amen. Amen. Amen. Amen. Amen. Amen. Amen. Amen. Amen. Amen. Amen. Amen. Amen. Amen. Amen. Amen. Amen. Amen. Amen. Amen. Amen. Amen. Amen. Amen. Amen. Amen. Amen. Amen. Amen. Amen. Amen. Amen. Amen. Amen. Amen. Amen. Amen. Amen. Amen. Amen. Amen. Amen. Amen. Amen. Amen
9: Me
1: ba cho din ba bi a ofrefri.
9: Ko cho onis mo sabwa jen koko.
1: Mini awo

0: So, meaning come away?
1: No, I don't pay the you go the camp. Yeah, na na D4 already stand up. We say,
0: amen.
1: When you jam my yen, any of my say, yeah, mama yen, I'm a woman who never mean you know, you are my yen, a boy, radin so mom, quada, Nasama, Yama yen, and open so. 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
0: Okay.
1: And I thought to say Emma. You mean I am so yeah fa yeah so yeah you say Emma the comma in hand. That is and for now none of you will say as a deep say and I saw only and palano and you rather yeah me a big one a contact. Your father said, oh yeah yeah ma yeah ya woom beca you ready for say your name and can say ya din mu say you rather dia me a fef me a nyemi ya a contact you hono ma
0: be
1: bua.
0: Amen. 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
3: 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The name to John and the neighbor saying, what brought up to one of it? Hey, Nana, I am a quarter of a pelican. And I can look crazy. Nana, Abra, the Mohuna Bahaka Kaba, or Dunan Yen in summer, or so trousers, now shut, how gun talk? You know, one of us. It's about him and come what's happening at the Mabu Gatti. In fact, then I was really on the floor. No, Tony. Never put the yard to was that. Okay, I mean, so. Oh, Sunday, just to find out the man I wanted to see. And one out with the eternal. And one of them, number three, and to tell us to call the immense let's hear it. My vision that you may tire the yard of family as a banana. My papa can let's run him in there. Oh, my God, my man, say, be not uncle when I want to, you do one turn to me one day. And then you're supposed to want to watch a weather for you, Yamme and Saka one. Yamme, sure, my papa, I was about you. As I was with, you're both fat, lay at the come of them. I'm not in 2 minutes with Baba Swabapa. I should clear to you, and we should have a heaven.
0: Evan, if I told heaven.
4: 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I say, oh, my bonnie, young Tiamu, near church or Mokan, said a papa, and then a moment to me, I'm a two papa. 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No, Papa,
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0: of the two. Mini Pacho, the free free.
3: Let me
0: Pacho, me and you, say. Amen. Amen. Heaven.
2: Heaven.
0: I'm sure. Heaven. Right, on to make 0254 882 206 0501 322 216. Maybe I
2: That's right.
0: Amen. 0245 488 066 0501 322214 heaven. Me watch your heaven.
2: Watch your money,
0: you say. 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Okay, me watch your so me din komo.
2: Okay, I'm not praying here because it's a Christmas. Any about time, dear Wow, any dear own winner, then I am Sempa, and then my wife, and such a young man, so I am suit action. The money is one, and then my dear own suit. And I didn't slam old my family. I don't know if you
0: are heaven. If I not, you pay a radish so far. Be about your heaven. Heaven. Heaven. Debbie. Maybe I tell heaven. Okay, 0245 488 066 0501 322214 heaven. Did they know what day? Maybe I told you radio, no I. Did they watch it too much? Check him out, my wife. Did they know an ordinary? Be part of heaven. Heaven.
4: The one I'm a
0: Udi, baby, I'll pray for you.
4: Oh,
0: me part of me, dear God, say, you're free for
4: water. Oh, and that day, that Christmas see.
0: Amen.
4: I saw this one, and I'm my man, I'll get him in a get out of our bamboo, and I said,
0: Amen.
5: Amen.
0: Amen. Amen. Amen. Amen. Amen. Amen. 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Amen. Amen. Amen. Amen. Amen. Heaven.
2: Amen.
0: Amen. Amen. Amen. Amen.
2: I'm
0: not going to be able to
2: do
0: it. Amen. A radishal. So so frebaso. All right. Eha ena yedi jumadi eni na AC ene anopei na ye kani se a radishal biya ene anopei. In fact, yeah iti ye na iti mi frebaso a radishal biya ebi so awoso enti mi a frebaso. A radisha also pa and anopei. Na anopei, our divine encounter, you may so. Ebisa odi for Francis Quartin say a kase oba tanya. 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
6: Tain lo chrese obia o time bone ompese bone bebe busuyanim. 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
0: that's right
7: I believe say if we are say any of my Ghana dachi be yefe we are say And so, be
0: yeah.
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0: Amen. 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
5: 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Jesus is here. 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Heaven, ehwana yepe, ehwana yebekro, ehwana yetie. 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Jesus is here. 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
0: 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Heaven, heaven. 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

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I'm going to go to the house. I'm going to go to the house. I'm going to go to the house. I'm going to go to the house. I'm going to go to the house. I'm going to go to the house. I'm going to go to the house. I'm going to go to the house. I'm going to go to the house. I'm going to go to the house. I'm going to go to the house. I'm going to go to the house. I'm going to go to the house. I'm going to go to the house. I'm going to go to the house. I'm going to go to the house. I'm going to go to the house. I'm going to go to the house. I'm going to go to the house. I'm going to go to the house. I'm going to go to the house. I'm going to go to the house. I'm going to go to the house. I'm going to go to the house. I'm going to go to the house. I'm going to go to the house. I'm going to go to the house. I'm going to go to the house. I'm going to go to the house. I'm going to go to the house. I'm going to go to the house. I'm going to go to the house. I'm going to go to the house. I'm going to go to the house. I'm going to go to the house. I'm going to go to the

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2: 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Abodi ewo ha nyina aya alert ebeti o yankopon asem no ade a esi yemu bebere kwan na obi abaha ba akomie no ne nsanka obi ma hada waya wo ne ma eye obi a ode ne bon esie oye bone a ontimi mpae munka 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